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0: that was Badfinger, Come and Get It. And before that, we had the Rolling Stones, Jumpin' Jack Flash.
1: Now we've got Linda Ronstadt and It's So Easy.

That was Adelaide's own Guy Sebastian with Don't Worry, Be Happy. And Linda Ronstadt before that, It's So Easy. You're on Adelaide's 88.7 Coast FM. Saturday in the Park with Jill and Peter. Sunday.

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0: And that was Hanson. Bop, remember that? They'd all be grown men now.
1: Yeah, the three boys, yep.
0: And the little boy on the drums. He was that main voice, I think. Yeah, terrific. And another lovely voice, Doug Parkinson. I'll be around.
1: Now we've got a song written by J.D. Souther, and it's Glen Campbell, Southern Nights.

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1: Hello, I'm Kim Cartwright. An ISIS bride will live at her mother's house in Melbourne after she was granted bail. Alex Riddell reports.
2: The prosecution fought hard to keep Corsair Ahmed behind bars, telling the court the 54-year-old is accused of keeping a slave in Syria and had ties to Islamic State. The prosecution also produced images of an AK-47 and an ISIS flag in the accused's living room in Syria. But her legal team argued she now hates the terrorist organisation, describing her as fair dinkum and wanting to live a peaceful life in Australia. The magistrate ruled while the risk to the community cannot be entirely eliminated, it can be managed with strict bail conditions, including not attending a mosque and to not be seen spreading ISIS propaganda. Alex Riddell, Melbourne.
1: The opposition says the federal government can't be trusted to remove the so-called widow's tax from its contentious reforms. Couples who jointly own an investment property may lose capital gains and negative gearing concessions if one dies or in the event of divorce. Labor admits this was a mistake in its tax legislation and will be removed. But Nationals leader Matt Canavan claims the government can't be believed.
3: Beggars belief that the government wouldn't fix this yesterday when they had the opportunity. We've still got a widow's tax. They say they're going to fix it in the future. But how can you believe any promise this government made? They told us we wouldn't have increased capital gains tax in the first place. Now they tell us they'll get rid of a widow's tax, but how can they be trusted?
1: Australia now has 3 confirmed and 2 suspected cases of the H5 bird flu. Here's Bianca Carbone.
4: WA has another suspected detection of the deadly avian disease. A migratory giant petrel found at Roses Beach on the south coast near Esperance. 2 confirmed cases were recorded in the same area earlier this week. A 3rd case was uncovered at Knights Beach in Port Elliot, South Australia. Results are pending for a 5th bird from Quindalup in WA southwest. There's been no detections in poultry or evidence of large-scale wildlife deaths.
1: Penalties for drug driving will be doubled under new laws introduced to Queensland Parliament yesterday. Repeat offenders found to have been using drugs and alcohol with a severe history could face fines of $13,000. Transport Minister Brett Mickleberg says there'll be a range of reforms from December 1.

0: inside the body wash allegedly identified the drug. She's also accused of swallowing 40 steroid tablets as a way of hiding them from authorities. Changes to Australia's Food and Grocery Code of Conduct will come into effect from the 1st of July. The competition regulator says it will use the new laws to keep supermarket giants in check over potential price gouging. The rules will only apply to Coles and Woolworths at this stage because their annual revenue exceeds $30 billion. This is AIR News. Adelaide will be looking to continue its run of good form when they face Port for Showdown 60 in tonight's AFL. They've made two changes. Defender Josh Worrell and Isaac Cumming return after overcoming a virus and injury respectively. Coach Matthew Nix says he'll be adding a boost to the side.
1: The game's challenging us in different ways, but Isaac's in a really good space. He was one that last week we were contemplating getting a game into him, and you know, in the end this week he'll come straight back into AFL.
0: Last night at the MCG, Hawthorne 14-12-96 beat the GWS Giants 12-10-82. The Broncos have now lost seven in a row in the NRL after going down to the Roosters 18-24 last night. The Broncos led 16-12 at halftime after the Roosters made far too many errors. However, the Roosters managed to turn it around. Sydney halfback Daly Cherry Evans says they're happy with the win.
2: They had everything to play for tonight, and it looked like that and it felt like that. So we've still got a lot left in us, and tonight showed that. But at this time of the year, to get another 2 points, we'll take that.
0: In the earlier game, the Bulldogs secured victory over the Titans 30-12. Aussie Talia Gibson has been drawn to face 21st seeded player Marie Buskova in the first round of Wimbledon. It will be the second time the two have met at a Grand Slam following a tight first round clash at the Australian Open. The 22-year-old ready for the challenge.
3: Going to this match, it's just for me going to be about how well I can just focus on myself.
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5: Well, this morning we're looking at a maximum of 17 degrees. It's partly cloudy. Patchy morning fog. Actually, at the moment, it's quite sunny out there. Light winds. Tomorrow, Sunday, max 18, cloudy. Slight chance of a shower in the evening. And Monday, 17, cloudy. Very high chance of showers, most likely in the afternoon and evening. And Tuesday, cloudy. Medium chance of showers, max 17. And the current temperature? Jumped up a bit, 9 degrees.
6: Good morning to you. Welcome to the second hour of Saturday in the Park with Jill and Peter. We're going to start the second hour off with the Canadian group, the Guess Who, with Burton Cummings, the lead singer, and on the keyboards, These Eyes.

0: Gene Pitney, True Love Never Runs Smooth, and the Guess Who started the second hour off with These Eyes.
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0: Here on Adelaide's 88.7 Coast FM, Saturday in the Park with Jill and Peter. That was Coldplay with Viva La Vida. And we had Daryl Braithwaite, who's just recently announced that he's retiring from singing with Higher Than Hope.
1: And we now have Billy Ocean, Get Out of My Dreams and Into My Car.
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0: Oh, that was Cher, that film clip. Wasn't she sitting on a cannon?
1: Yes.
0: With the, if I could turn back time. You did that.
1: I did.
0: In the castle in Edinburgh. Edinburgh Castle. You did that. I took a photo of it.
1: Oh, I looked just like Cher.
0: You did. You did. You had the fishnet stockings and everything.
1: Oh, yeah, those were the days.
0: Anyway, that was Cher, If I Could Turn Back Time. And we had Cliff Richard and the Shadows with Do You Want to Dance?
1: Oh, I can't find that one here.
0: No, but after Cher, what are we doing, Jill?
1: We let go.
0: Yes.
1: Brian Cagg.
0: That's it.

0: And that was Brian Cadd with Let Go.
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Hello, this is John Lennon of the Beatles. We'd like to play you a song now that Paul and I have just written, specially for Cilla Black. Beautiful girl, a beautiful singer. Hope you like it. Here it is. It's called It's For You.

0: And that was Dusty Springfield, I Only Want to Be With You. Cilla Black before that, It's For You, and the Daddy Cool would come back again.
1: And we had a couple of callers, some good Coast FM listeners, Scott from Plimpton and Pat from Newton.
0: Good on you guys. Now we've got Burton Cummins and Your Backyard. Mm-hmm.

0: And that was Canned Heat, Let's Work Together, and Burton Cummins before that with Your Backyard. It's news time.
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2: Hello, I'm Kim Cartwright. A woman with links to Islamic State has been granted bail by a Melbourne magistrate. 54-year-old Korsar Ahmad arrived back in Australia last month as part of a cohort of so-called ISIS brides. Ahmad and her 31-year-old daughter were charged with slavery offences upon their arrival from Syria. Her daughter remains behind bars amid concerns she poses a risk to the community. Former Reserve Bank Governor Philip Lowe says the federal government's tax changes will hurt business investment. Legislation has passed reining in capital gains and negative gearing concessions from July next year. The government has been forced to make adjustments as unintended consequences are identified in the new laws. Mr. Lowe says the tax reform should have been limited to the property market.
3: From a tax design perspective, I think the changes in negative gearing and the capital gains tax on residential property is sensible, but the other changes will end up hurting living standards here.
2: A warning has been issued about the use of AI for bank scams. ASIC has reported more than 4,000 cases of bank impersonation so far this year. Commissioner Alan Kirkland says new technology is making scams harder to expose.
4: Artificial intelligence is making it easier for scammers to impersonate banks and trick you into thinking that you're dealing with a legitimate representative of your bank rather than somebody who's trying to trick you out of your money.
2: The United Nations International Maritime Organization has temporarily halted its vessel evacuation operation in the Strait of Hormuz, and Iran has turned back three foreign oil tankers in the waterway on Friday, deepening a row over who controls the vital shipping lane. The escalation follows an Iranian drone strike on a Singapore-flagged cargo ship on Thursday. US President Donald Trump condemning that as a breach of the ceasefire. Gulf states had issued a joint statement with Washington demanding free and unrestricted passage through the strait, prompting a sharp response from Tehran. Almost 200 people have been killed and more than 1,500 injured after twin earthquakes struck Venezuela on Wednesday evening. A magnitude 7.2 tremor followed just 40 seconds later by a 7.5 quake, the most powerful to hit the country in more than a century. Catherine Ellis on the Colombian border says Venezuelans had been feeling cautiously optimistic about their country's future before this disaster struck.
5: People are just in complete shock, just complete shock, and they don't know what's going to come next. Like, you know, this is a country that was starting to have a little bit of hope. They thought the economy is going to improve, things are going to get better, there was going to be elections. They really, really held that hope, and now it's kind of just this big, dark, black cloud.
2: A study shows 30% of people have a genetic variant that puts them at greater risk of lung disease and severe COVID. The variant can disrupt the functions of a newly discovered enzyme, increasing the risk of disease. Sydney University researchers say the breakthrough could help develop new treatments.

0: half of his draw, avoiding the likes of Sinner, Djokovic, Medvedev and Rublev until late in the tournament, while Alexei Poprin will face the 13 seed Yuri Lehechka as his first round opponent. Paul Walsh for Sport.
1: In NRL, the Sydney Roosters beat the Brisbane Broncos 24-18 at Lang Park. Earlier, Canterbury Bulldogs had a 30-12 win over the Gold Coast Titans on the Gold Coast. Australian Independent Radio News.
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3: We're looking at a maximum of 17 degrees. It's partly cloudy. We had some patchy morning fog, but it's a bit sunny out there at the moment. Light winds. Tomorrow, Sunday, max 18, cloudy. Slight chance of a shower in the evening. Monday, max 17, very high chance of showers, most likely in the afternoon and evening. And Tuesday, 17, medium chance of showers. And the current temperature is 11 degrees.
4: Well, with the time at fast approaching 6 minutes past 11 o'clock, it's that time in the morning on a Saturday. It is time for Jill's Triple Play.
3: Yes, and I've chosen hot chocolate. Actually, it was asked by Peter St. Clair Johnson. He said, why don't you have hot chocolate?
4: That's right, he requested it.
3: So I hope he's listening. Hot Chocolate is a British soul band formed by Errol Brown and Tony Wilson. The group had at least one hit song every year on the UK singles chart from 1970 to 1984. Their hits include You Sexy Thing, a UK number two, which also made the top 10 in 3 decades, reached number 3 on the US Billboard Hot 100 and number 5 in Canada, and also featured in the film The Full Monty. 1997, So You Win Again, which topped the UK charts. Everyone's a Winner, which reached number 5 in Canada and number 6 in the US. It started with A Kiss, which reached the UK top 5. And Emma, which charted at number 3 in the UK, number 5 in Canada and number 8 in the US. In 2004, Brown received the Ivor Novello Award for Outstanding Contribution to British Music from the British Academy of Songwriters, Composers and Authors. On the 6th of May 2015, original frontman and principal songwriter Errol Brown died from liver cancer. He was 71. Original guitarist Franklin Delano De Alli, born 21st of January 1944, St. Mark's Parish, Grenada, West Indies, later became a police officer and died in Warwick, Bermuda on the 30th of December 2018. Keyboardist Steve Matthews died on the 29th of August 2025. So, yeah, they've all gone.
4: So that's hot chocolate. So we're going to have You Sexy Thing, Everyone's a Winner, and it started with a kiss.

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1: Yes, it started with a kiss, everyone's a winner, you sexy thing. And that was my triple play, Hot Chocolate.
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0: You Can Do Magic, that's America. And before that, we had the Raspberries. Raspberries, I Want to Be With You.
1: With Eric Carmen, of course. It's 22 and a half minutes to midday. Coming up at midday, it's Dan the Bald Man with his Coast Classic Hits. But for the meantime, you're on Saturday in the Park with Jill and Peter. And we're going to play Free now and Wishing Well.

0: From New Zealand, that was Bic Runga with Sway, and Free before that with Paul Rogers up front with Wishing Well.
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0: And that was the Bangles with Eternal Flame and Little River Band with Man on Your Mind. Well, it's time for us to get out of here, Jill. We'll be back again on Wednesday, filling in for Bevan Wilkins with Those Were the Days. Dan the Boardman's up next. We're going to take you out with All Those Years Ago, George Harrison. Bye for now.
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1: Hello, I'm Kim Cartwright. A man is in hospital following a shooting in southeast Queensland's Logan overnight. Officers were called to a Woodhill residence around 9, where they were allegedly confronted by a man with a firearm. Police say he tried to advance, forcing an officer to fire their weapon. The man in his 40s was airlifted to hospital in a stable condition. Investigations are ongoing. A man has become trapped when the car he was driving rolled during a police chase through Sydney's south. The pursuit ended when the ute crashed at Caringbah. Firefighters managing to free the man before he was taken to hospital in a stable condition under police guard. Almost 200 people have been killed and more than 1,500 injured after twin earthquakes struck Venezuela on Wednesday evening. A magnitude 7.2 tremor followed just 40 seconds later by a 7.5 quake, the most powerful to hit the country in more than a century. More than 200 people are still believed to be trapped under the rubble of some 250 collapsed or damaged buildings, and the death toll is expected to rise significantly. Schools across the affected areas have been closed and turned into emergency shelters, while hospitals are overwhelmed with the injured. Freelance reporter Catherine Ellis has been talking to people in Caracas from the Colombian border with Venezuela.
2: He slept in his car. I texted him this morning and I said, you know, what are you doing? He's like, well, I'm going to go out and help look for bodies. And that's what people are doing. That's become the norm now. You know, schools are closed. These are like humanitarian rescue centres where people are sleeping, where they're eating because they can't go back to their homes because it's too dangerous. There's been a lot of aftershocks as well.
1: Retailers found to be price gouging will soon face major penalties. From July 1, new laws banning the practice come into force. Competition Assistant Minister Andrew Lee says large retailers will be forced to set a reasonable margin.
3: By banning price gouging, we'll ensure that Australian families are protected from artificial inflated prices on their groceries. It's all part of the work we're doing to make sure that families get a fair deal at checkout.
1: There's a growing concern a number of pet owners are struggling to get their animals the care they need. As the cost of living bites, more Australians are turning to home remedies and online support. Petstock head vet Dr. Gloria Abeya says winter can be the worst time of year for many pets.
4: You know, we're seeing a lot of sore older animals, owners not bringing them in quick enough to keep them comfortable, trying home remedies to try, you know, get them up and moving a bit more. We do see a lot of delayed sort of presentation for ear infections and skin disease.
1: Australian researchers have found the brain ages the fastest of all organs within the human body. The Regenerative Medicine Institute study analysed more than 15,000 tissues to build a detailed atlas of how DNA changes with age. Dr. Marc Sujak says every organ ages at a different rate.
5: Usually the retina seems to have an accelerated age in comparison to other organs. Some organs might show a very large change in DNA methylation as life goes on, while others might not show.
1: This is AIR News. Hawthorn have consolidated their hold on a top four spot on the AFL ladder after a 14-point win over the GWS Giants. Terry Daniel reports.
6: Full time at the MCG saw Hawthorn

0: Saturday afternoon with the Bald Man, 14 after midday, it is their Queen, Crazy Little Thing Called Love. The Times in the mix there with You Little Trustmaker, and Gareth Gates kicked it off with the Norman Greenbaum classic, Spirit in the Sky. That's taken us way back, I reckon it was the early 2000s. 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

Dave Edmonds here on 88.7 Adelaide's Coast of M with Girls Talk. Also in the mix, we had Peter Allen. I Go to Rio, I'd Love to, The Divinals, and a bit of science fiction. Now, Coast of M has great presenters and great shows 24-7, but don't miss out tonight, 9 till midnight. Chris Morris and Paul Scheller, they're going to turn it on for you big time. In the meantime, great to have your company this afternoon.

0: An absolute Aussie gem out of 1986 there, AC/DC, Who Made Who. 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

0: Raspberries on this More Music Weekend there. I want to be with you. I certainly do. But don't forget, 24-7, we are live and local. Also in the mix, Dragon with a Bit of Magic and Double from Sherbet, Free the People and Rock Me Gently. Now, Rock Me Gently I played recently, but I had a call from Jim, who's out there at Mile End. He said, "Bald man, I tuned in and I just missed it. He just caught the back end of it a week or so ago." So he said, "Could I please have it again?" I said, "Most certainly." That's what we want to do. We want to keep everybody well entertained. And a big thank you, as I said before, to our sponsors who keep us live and local.
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88.7 Adelaide's Coast FM, bringing you good times and great music. The Cat, Tuesday's Dead. Remember that album, 1971, Tears on the Fire, Cat? I'm sure you do. Eurythmics in the mix there with Right By Your Side, I Will Be Till 2, and Rod Stewart, Baby Jane. Here's the Pretenders. We're back on the Chain Gang. 40 with you, 302. Great to have your company this afternoon. It's a beautiful day. Get out and enjoy it. Take us with you on your listening device.

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0: Adelaide's best music variety, 88.7 Adelaide's Coast of Marlo Guthrie there, City of New Orleans. Nazareth, Scottish rockers in the mix there with Holy Roller and Headband. If you remember, they won the Hoadleys Battle of the Sounds way back in the early 70s. Land of Supercars. Hey, thanks for joining me. I hope you're well. Well, man, as I said, taking you through, we're going through on two here on Co's Classic Hits.
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1: She must belong to San Francisco. She must have lost her way. Posting a poster of Poncho and Cisco one California day. She says she believes in a Robin Hood and brotherhood and colors of green and gray.

San Francisco, I will be Gadjoie. I'll be the Count of Monte Cristo, you'll be the Countess May. You can believe it, Robin Hood and Brotherhood, rolling the ball in the hay.

Yeah, who we got there? Mark Lindsay, Arizona. That was a million seller. Would you believe that? I can, because it's a great tune. 1969, that takes us way back, doesn't it? And also we had Billy Fields in the mix there with You and In Love With Me, but we're in love with you. We love all of our Coast FM sponsors. We certainly do. Our members and all of our supporters. Here's another song with love in it. Jim Croce, I'll Have to Say I Love You on a Song. Hey, good afternoon. Hope you're enjoying the show. God have your company.

0: That is a Bowie classic, isn't it? Sorrow taking us way back. The McCoys done that in about 65. And didn't Bowie do a great job of that in 73? As I said, Sorrow here, 88.7 Adelaide's Coast of Edmund. Good afternoon to a couple of mates down south. Dave Gable, he does a brilliant show here. The Chocolate Box, Monday midnight till 3. You'll tune into that. That's brilliant. And also Peter's down there. He's getting ready to do the gardens and the flower beds and all that sort of thing. But he's got us tuned on. Tuned in, I should say, and he's got us turned up nice and loud, so that'll make it even easier for him to hear this great music. Hope you're enjoying the show.
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0: 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Now, Lions Club of Richmond. 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It is huge. 63 Penong Avenue, Camden Park, with a gymnasium full of goods, and there's a lot of great stuff down there. Open every Wednesday, 9 a.m. till noon, and again the first and third Saturday of the month from 9 a.m. till noon. 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

Kenny Chandler with a classic from way back. Can you believe that? 1963, that's a long time ago, isn't it? Hart, also in the mix there. Crosby, Stills, Nash & Young. Teach your children well. We should do that, shouldn't we? Linda George, Mama's Little Girl. And good afternoon to Andrew. Andrew's out there at West Beach, and he said, "Bald man, please, can I have the hustle?" Andrew, you can have the hustle. To Andrew and to everybody, good afternoon.

0: Dan McCoy there, the hustle. That's for Andrew, who's out there at West Beach. Ballman with you through on a tour. And then we've got Dave Hall. Yes, Dave is back in town. And you can tune in for Spectrum between 2 and 4. He'll play you some great music. There'll be a lot of fun entertainment. And you can give him a buzz on 8371 1000.
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Manfred Mann there, Doo Wah Diddy, Dum Diddy Doo, Knickerbockers in the mix there with Lies. And here's Barry Maguire. Yeah, taking us on the eve of destruction, nine away from Spectrum. Baldy with you, 302. Hey, great to have your company this afternoon. It's been a pleasure. Always is.

Barry Maguire taking us away back when. The board man saying a very good afternoon. It's great to have Dave back in the studio. He's going to take you between 2 and 4 with Spectrum. And as I did say before, play you some great tunes. You can give him a buzz, 837 11000, and it'll be a lot of fun. And don't forget, 24-7, we are live and local. Big thanks to our sponsors. And if you need any services or products, please check out our sponsors. 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
1: Yeah, forecast for the rest of Saturday, partly cloudy, a top of 17. It's down to 15 at the moment. For Sunday, the 28th of June, cloudy, slight chance of a shower. And Monday, 29th of June, some showers and possible rain of 1 to 6 millimetres. And as I said, currently here at Adelaide's Coast FM, 15 degrees. Well, thanks very much to the Bald Man for Coast Classic Hits. Excellent job as usual, mate. Catch him again next week. Welcome to Spectrum. I'm Dave Hall, here till 4 o'clock. And just playing a biggest bag of tracks, basically. So let's get into it with some Beatles. I've got a couple of tracks for you. This is Come Together.

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0: You're listening to 88.7 Adelaide's Coast FM. This is Spectrum with Dave Hall till 4 o'clock. That was The Police and Synchronicity 2. And we had a couple of Beatles tracks in there. We had Come Together and I Am the Walrus from the Love album, which is kind of a remix of several Beatles tracks. All right, some messages and we'll be back with some more music.
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That's Split Ends, I Got You. We had the Saints in there with The Music Goes Round My Head. Divinals, I'll Make You Happy, and Daryl Braithwaite kicked off the bracket with One Summer. Well, it's 2:30 here at the Coast. Time for some messages. Sunday.

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0: Yeah, the Party Boys and Rocky Mountain Way. Joe Walsh, of course, out front doing the vocals. Before that, we had Boogie Chili and Baby, Please Don't Go. Well, Please Don't Go. There's plenty more Spectrum to come. It's 2:45.
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0: Hunters and collectors, do you see what I see? Before that, we had Kansas and Carry On My Wayward Son. And Bob Dylan kicked off the bracket with It's All Over Now, Baby Blue. I hope you're enjoying the music. This is Spectrum on 88.7, Adelaide's Coast FM. Dave Hall with you till 4 o'clock. It's 3.02.
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0: No, I didn't want to do that. Just got to stop that there. Right, organise that again. All right, this is Van Morrison and Flamingos Fly. Got some Johnny Cash coming up. The King.

gonna tell you a story about a woman I know. When it comes to loving, she steals the show. She ain't exactly pretty, ain't exactly smart. 42, 39, 56, you can say.

0: Yeah, that was The King and A Whole Lot of Rosie, the cover of the AC/DC classic. Of course, Johnny Cash was in there with Hurt, cover of a Nine Inch Nails song, and Van Morrison with Flamingos Fly. Hope you're enjoying the music. This is Spectrum on 88.7 Adelaide's Coast FM. 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

0: The Police, da-do-do-do-da-da-da. Before that, The Sports, Don't Throw Stones, and Bullet Boys with Tiny Dancer, cover of the Elton John? Elton John originally did that, I think. Yeah, Bullet Boys, not too bad. All right, you're listening to Spectrum on 88.7 Adelaide's Coast FM. It's time for...
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0: 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For any inquiries, Rita Pinella on 0416 020 777. Caring for our community, 88.7 Adelaide's Coast FM. Let's have some BB King. 3:32.

0: 98.7 Adelaide's Coast FM. That's Men at Work and Be Good Johnny. We had Free in there with Wishing Well. Dave Warner's From the Suburbs, Suburban Boy. And BB King playing With My Friends with Robert Cray helping out on the vocals there. Well, it's nearly time for me to get out of here. It's 3:47. We've got Peter Ben, Lost Hits and Memories, coming up shortly. Anyway, let's have some messages.
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1: Yes, well, that's about the end of the show, I reckon. We had Models, Out of Mind, Out of Sight, and The Angels in the After the Rain off the album Live Line. Well, thanks very much for listening today. It's been a pleasure presenting the program. And, of course, we'll do it all again next week on Saturday. But stick around now for Peter Benn with Lost Hits and Memories. And have a good week, and I'll catch you next Saturday.

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1: Yeah, it's been quite a nice day, isn't it? Lots of sunshine after a foggy start, so they tell me. Anyway, tomorrow a bit more cloud, about 18 degrees down to 10 overnight. Monday, some showers returning, 17, and a shower or two is still about, and 17 on Tuesday. Currently 14 degrees. And thanks to Dave Paul. Good to hear him back this week. And there's more Spectrum next Saturday afternoon between 2 and 4.
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1: Yes, we are going back in time. Lost Hits and Memories, playing some of the songs from the past that you probably know but just don't hear them as much anymore, what we call the Lost Hits. And we look back on some old TV shows, play some classic retro commercials. Yeah, there's lots of music trivia and fun facts as well. It's the full package, really. And it's all thanks to the Summit and Bar and Bistro at the Summit and Surf Life Saving Club. This hour, some lost hits from the 1910 Fruit Gum Company, Francois Hardy, Sonny and Cher, Wonder Wonder from the Bells, also Lobo, Les Crane, and an Adelaide band from the early 70s with a song which made the old top 10 on the 5KA rock chart in 1972. It's a classic TV later in the hour for you, all about a famous American frontiersman. No, not that one, the other one. Yes, but to start us off is the 60s Lost In now from Mandarin Man, the Coast FM, 88.7.

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There's Mac Davis. Baby, don't get hooked on me, Ma'am Adrenan, from the 60s each and every day. Peter Ben playing Lost Hits and Memories. Hoping having a good day, whatever you're doing, whether you're home or out and about or doing something else. None of my business, really. Yeah, it's got some America coming up soon. First, here's some 60s bubble gum from the 1910 Free Gum Company. 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

0: 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There's America, one for the lonely people. Hopefully you're not feeling lonely today. You shouldn't be. I mean, you've got me, the company. What else could you possibly want? And also 1910, the Fruit Gum Company, 1960s Bubble Gum Group, of course. And legend has it they got their name when a band member was trying on a jacket in a used clothing store, and he found a gum wrapper in a pocket, and the company that made the gum was called the 1910 Fruit Gum Company. And Indian Giver was co-written by Bobby Bloom, who had the big hit with Montego Bay in 1970. It's 12 past four.
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Haven't heard that one for a while, and always nice to hear songs that I wasn't expecting to hear and surprise myself. How do I do that, you ask? I don't know. Francois Hardy, Only You Can Do It, and John Paul Young playing the love game. It's 21 past four. Got some TV time on the way. In the meantime, here's Sonny and Cher, Coast FM.

0: Adelaide's Coast FM 88.7. That's Canadian group The Bells. One of the members was a guy called Frank Mills, who had a big instrumental hit in the late 70s with Music Box Dancer and Stay a While. Lots of sultry voices and whispering in that song. In fact, I had to open the window halfway through. And Sonny and Cher's Little Man before that. And in later years, Sonny Bono, you probably know, was mayor of Palm Springs, California between 1988 and 1992. And after he passed away in 98, a statue of Sonny was placed near a fountain in Palm Springs in his honour. And the opening theme to Davy Crockett's five-part series, all about the famous real-life frontiersman played by Fess Parker, who was also Daniel Boone on TV. And it was filmed in the late 50s, but didn't go to air until the 60s when they could broadcast the series in colour. Buddy Ebsen played the role of Davy Crockett's best friend, George Russell. But he was originally going to play Davy Crockett. The producers decided that Fess Parker was a better fit for the role. And the series was actually released as two movies, Davy Crockett, King of the Wild Frontier, and Davy Crockett and the River Pirates. And the wonderful theme to the series, The Ballad of Davy Crockett, is the only song ever to chart on Billboard's top 10 popular songs at the same time by three different artists, namely Fess Parker, Bill Hayes, and also Tennessee Ernie Ford, just on 4:30.
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Lost Hits and Memories. Thanks to the Summit and Bar and Bistro. There's Lobo, me and you, and a dog named Boo. And people do have some strange names for their dogs sometimes, don't they? A long time ago, we had a dog we called Locksmith. We called him that because when we first got him home, he made a bolt for the door. Before that, a bit of Adelaide musical history from a band called Buffalo Drive. If you grew up in Adelaide, and they might ring a bell. Life's been good to me. It's 22 to 5.

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0: 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Opening up the vault and remembering the classic commercials.
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Speak your truth quietly and clearly, and listen to others, even the dull and ignorant. They too have their story. Avoid loud and aggressive persons. They are vexations to the spirit. If you compare yourself with others, you may become vain and bitter, for always there will be greater and lesser persons than you.

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Keep interested in your own career. However humble, it is a real possession in the changing fortunes of time. Exercise caution in your business affairs, for the world is full of trickery. But let this not blind you to what virtue there is. Many persons strive for high ideals, and everywhere life is full of heroism. Be yourself. Especially do not feign affection. Neither be cynical about love. 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Nurture strength of spirit to shield you in sudden misfortune. But do not distress yourself with imaginings. Many fears are born of fatigue and loneliness. Beyond a wholesome discipline, be gentle.

Therefore, be at peace with God, whatever you conceive him to be, and whatever your labors and aspirations in the noisy confusion of life, keep peace with your soul. With all its sham, drudgery, and broken dreams, it is still a beautiful world. 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Strive to be happy.

0: Adelaide's Coast FM 88.7, lost here there from Les Crane. He was a radio announcer and television talk show host, a real pioneer in interactive broadcasting. And Desiderata is an early 1920s prose poem by the American writer Max Ehrman. Les Crane's version went to number one all over the world back in 1971. Rick Springfield before that from around the same time and Speak to the Sky. And a quick birthday cheerio to Greg, who's turning 66 on Wednesday. So still a few days away, Greg. Make the most of only being 65, won't you? Anyway, hope you have a nice day. It's 14 to 5.
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98.7 Adelaide's Coast FM. Lost one there from Nick Lowe. I love the sound of Breaking Glass. Not exactly a smash, but see what I did there? Anyway, good song. And Darryl Braithwaite and Cavalry before that. And we heard this week that Darryl's decided to formally retire from performing after 50-plus years in the music business. And he's had so much success, of course, with Sherbet in the 70s and then with his solo comeback in the 80s. I think he's done more than enough, hasn't he? He can now sit back and perhaps enjoy a few sherbets. It's 6 to 5. Here's Andrew Gold now. Go step in.

Adelaide's Coast FM 88.7. That is Sir Henry and his butlers. You've got all their records, haven't you? They were a Danish rock group who got their big break winning a Danish Beatles contest, of all things, in 1964. And he got a date, also had a big hit with Camp, the instrumental in 1968, a couple of years after that. Andrew Gold, of course, and that's why I love you. Just on 5 o'clock. Weather-wise, tomorrow, not too bad, bit of cloud about, around 17 degrees after 10 overnight. Showers returning on Monday, again around 17, and shower or two for Tuesday in the mid to high teens. Currently 14 degrees, lost hits and memories, thanks to the Summit and Bar and Bistro at the Summit and Surf Life Saving Club. And coming up, some more lost hits from Neil Sedaka, Debbie Byrne, Rod Stewart, Elvis Presley, Johnny Farnham, Clark 2, Air Supply, and Dad's favourite from Patrick Hernandez, and a great TV memory coming up this hour too, with a show all about a railroad engineer steaming and a rolling across Midwestern America in the Cannonball Express. In the meantime, here's another form of transport from Barry Manilow, Coast FM 88.7.

Adelaide's Coast FM 88.7. Neil Sedaka's star crossed Lovers from 1968. Good primary school memory, and actually had its biggest success here in Australia, that song. And Neil has written lots and lots of songs, of course, for other artists over the years. And fun fact, he also wrote the theme to the Flying Nun TV series. Barry Manilow's Ships before that, written by Ian Hunter, formerly of the band Mott the Hoople. He also had a big hit with Once Bitten, Twice Shy in the mid-70s, written all about his relationship with his father. And I saw on the news where a ship carrying red paint collided with one carrying blue paint, and 50 sailors were marooned. Yes, might have to think about that one. It's 8 past 5. Here's Harry Chapin.

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I love you. But I can't think of the right words to say. I long to tell you that I'm always thinking of you. I'm always thinking of you. But my words just...

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1: 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It's 16 past five.
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Peter Benn playing Lost Hits and Memories on a Saturday afternoon. There's Rod Stewart's Tonight I'm Yours from 1981, a song that started out as a ballad, in fact, but they weren't happy with the way it sounded and decided to speed it up. Speed it up they did. And Gary Houston before that, I Get a Kick Out of You. It's 26 past five. Some more classic TV coming up soon. Another show with a terrific opening theme. And to get us in is Elvis, Coast FM.

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0: 88.7 Adelaide's Coast FM. There's Johnny Farnham's In My Room, a song that was actually recorded here in Adelaide and was the B-side of Sadie the Cleaning Lady, released in 1967, and written by John. The song's backing band was called Down the Line, the group which featured a couple of young musicians by the name of Bee Birtles and Daryl Cotton before they evolved into Zoot about a year or so later. Elvis Presley as well, Don't Cry Daddy, written by Mac Davis, who we featured earlier. And back in 1997, Lisa Marie Presley made a video of Don't Cry Daddy, where she sings it as a duet with her father. Onto YouTube, perhaps. And the opening to Casey Jones, the classic Western series, which was on telly in the late 50s. The show was based on the life of late 19th century engineer Casey Jones in the era of pioneering Western railroads. And the series was set in the late 19th century and featured the adventures of Casey Jones, played by Alan Hale Jr., and the crew of the Cannonball Express steam locomotive, including fireman Wally Sims and conductor Red Rock Smith, all working for the Midwest and Central Railroad. And during the series, Casey Jones had a lot of interesting times. He was taken hostage by mail robbers, escaped prisoners, foiled gold bullion robbers, fought off marauding Apaches, and even saved the life of the president at one time. And Casey Jones' real name, by the way, was John Luther Jones. And as we know, Alan Hale Jr. went on to play the skipper on Gilligan's Island a few years later, 27-6.
1: 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It had been that way for 40 years.
2: 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At the moment, it's on 87 degrees.
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Patrick Hernandez, born to be alive, and Clark 2 is calling occupants from Interplanetary Craft. And Clark 2 was a Canadian band who named themselves after the extraterrestrial character Clark 2 in the film The Day the Earth Stood Still. And the idea for the song came from an organisation known as the International Flying Saucer Bureau, which in 1953 sent a bulletin to all its members urging them to participate in an experiment termed World Contact Day, where at a predetermined date and time, they'd attempt to collectively send out a telepathic message to any visitors from outer space. And the message began with the words, you guessed it, calling occupants of interplanetary craft. And it wasn't much of a hit for Clark 2, but as we know, the Carpenters took it to number one in 1977. 14 to 6, Lost Its Memories, thanks to the Summit and Bar and Bistro down by the beach on the first floor of the Summit and Surf Life Saving Club. They're open from Wednesday to Sunday, and most public holidays from 11 a.m. till late, so you can dine in for lunch or dinner. Wednesdays, at Steak and Seafood Night, you'll receive a complimentary pint of beer or glass of Patriti wine with your meal. Lots of other specials and events happening too at the Summit and Bar and Bistro. And we had a lovely night there last Wednesday night with a large group of Coast FM presenters, some of who actually behaved themselves. And the Summit and staff are all very friendly and looked after us well. In fact, they even offered my wife, Monica, three steaks. Anyway, check out thesummit.com.au. It's 13 to 6.

Adelaide's Coast FM 88.7, good loss tip there from Air Supply, one of the early ones, Do What You Do, and Air Supply is coming to Adelaide. In fact, later this year, they'll be performing at the Entertainment Centre in December. That'll be a good show. It's 10 to 6. Sunday.

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Adelaide's Coast FM 88.7 from the 60s, the Ronettes sound, that wonderful Phil Spector sound, You Baby, also Don Farden, Follow Your Drum, Son, speaking of which, time for me to beat it. See what I did then? Bretton and Karen are coming up next to get the Saturday night party started. No one else laughs, Bretton, so I have to laugh, you see, otherwise it just doesn't work. Anyway, I won't be here next Saturday, so I'll talk to you in a couple of weeks. Take care.

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1: The forecast for tomorrow, Sunday the 28th of June, is partly cloudy. We're looking at a maximum of 18 and an overnight low of 10. And then Monday, showers, 17 and 11, and showers on Tuesday. The weather has been beautiful during the day. It's just the very chilly nights, and it's now currently 12 degrees.
2: 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Welcome to Coast FM 88.7. Let's get the party started. And as Peter said, you've got Karen and Brenton with you this evening. We hope you enjoy what music we're going to bring to you over the next 3 hours, and hope you can stay with us. Good evening, Karen.
1: Hello, Brenton. How are you?
2: I'm good, thank you. Yes,
1: excuse
2: you've got
1: me.
2: A bit of a frog in your throat.
1: I have. Always yeah. happens when I come into the studio.
2: Might be the air conditioning. It's probably the presence of Peter Benn.
1: Yes, yes. And we have to say a big thank you to Peter for his show, Lost Hits and Memories. And as he said, he'll be back in a fortnight.
2: We'll have to get his note why he's away next week.
1: Yes.
2: Find out what's happening. I'm sure he will leave it under the door when he leaves. As we said, 3 hours of great 50s and 60s. There'll be no 70s in this program tonight. That will follow from 9 o'clock, 9 through till midnight. You'll have 70s, 80s and 90s. So why don't we get the party started?
1: I think that's a good idea.

0: Dion and the Belmonts there with Donna, the prima donna. Do you know any prima donnas? The Honeycombs with Have I the Right? Searchers with Sweets for My Sweet. And we started the show off with the Swinging Blue Jeans and Hippie Hippie Shake. 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
1: And it's coming up to 12 minutes after 6, and it's also 12 degrees. So yes. Pretty chilly outside now. Karen and I always send out this message if it happens to be a football night, and it does, Karen.
0: Yes.
1: There's a few nervous people around Adelaide from both teams, but... unless you've been in a time tunnel, the showdown is on tonight in about an hour's time. Crows take on Port Adelaide, and most people are giving Port no chance because they're decimated with injuries. But beware the wounded, Port Power.
0: That's exactly right.
1: Be wary. They've got a lot of injuries, and they've had to grab people out of the Sandful team, et cetera, et cetera. So by all means, watch the football, but put the volume up on Coast FM, and you can do two things at once. Just like if you were at the football, you wouldn't have the commentary, so you don't need it at home. You can listen to this great music. So Karen just told you about four in a row there from the 60s. Here's four in a row from the 50s on Let's Get the Party Started.

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0: good. 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Great,
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2: You most certainly are. The time is 6:21 here on Coast FM, and let's get the party started with Karen and Brenton right through till 9 o'clock tonight. And we're sort of playing roughly four songs in a row in brackets most of the night. 60s, 460s, and maybe another 460s, then a block of 450s, which we just heard. Then there'll be some more 60s. And we started that bracket out with arguably the best rock and roll singer in Australia, Johnny O'Keefe, J.O.K., with She's My Baby, Wanda Jackson with Money Honey, Richie Valens, who was on that doomed flight with Buddy Holly, La Bamba, and Jerry Lee Lewis, the man they call the killer, with Great Balls of Fire. Let's keep the music going with some Aussie music here.

Cooey Cobber. If you like that one, you'll reckon this is Bonza too. They're a dinky die Aussie double. 88.7. 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

0: up that bass at the end of that song. Bobby, shush. Bobby and Laurie with I Belong With You. Lonnie and the Lehman with Yes Indeed I Do. They rhyme. Merv Benton with Cincinnati Fireball. And Ronnie Charles and the Group with Woman You're Breaking Me. Four Aussie songs from the 60s.
1: They weren't very inventive, were they? I think we've discussed this once before. Lonnie Lee and the Lehman. Cole Joy and the Joy Boys.
0: Yes.
1: Be like having, you know, who was it there? Ray, Johnny Young and the Youngettes or something. But that, you know, at least there was some inventive intuition on some of those groups. But I think they just added sometimes the surname of the person onto the back of it. I can hear your papers flicking.
0: Sorry.
1: On the microphone here.
0: I was looking.
1: Are you fossicking?
0: I was looking, yeah, Normie Rowe and the Playboys,
1: yes.
0: Cliff Richard in the Shadows, Billy Thorpe and the Aztecs, yeah.
1: Yes.
0: But some of them, yeah, what about, no, he was the Crickets.
1: Buddy Holly and the Crickets.
0: Crickets, yes. Now I've got a couple of shout-outs to do. Hello to Mark from Ethelton, Mark Schultz,
1: g'day,
0: the baker.
1: Mark. Mm.
0: Good to hear from him. And also hello to Fran and Ron, who's getting up to mischief.
1: Oh, I hope not.
0: He's always getting up to mischief, Fran said.
1: Ron, you've got to watch Ron.
0: You do.
1: Sometimes she thinks there's two of him in the house. That's a worry. This is Neil Sedaka on the coast.

0: bit of slap and tickle over. 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
1: Cool, you don't need to shave.
0: Yeah, I know, a bit marvellous here.
1: I'll pass Dr. Turnbull now, only 5 minutes.
2: He went away, and you hung around, and bothered me every night. And when I wouldn't go out with you, you said things that weren't very nice.

0: 88.7, this is Adelaide's Coast FM. Let's get the party started with Karen and Brenton. We're about 17 or 18 minutes away from 7 o'clock. That was the sound there of the Angels, the American group, the Angels. My boyfriend's back. Mike Sarn and Wendy Richards come outside. He didn't half need a shave. Del Shannon, the man from Grand Rapids in Michigan. Keep Searching Will Follow the Sun. And Neil Sedaka, we only lost him very recently. Neil Sedaka, I always used to say Sedaka for many, many years until I heard him pronounce his own name, and he should know how to pronounce his own name.
1: Well, the American pronunciation.
0: Potatoes, potatoes.
1: That's right, tomato, tomato.
0: Next door to an angel, yes. So there you go. So we're right up to date there with some more 60s.
1: Now, I'm sure he's sitting in front of the fire with a nice hot chocolate or maybe a hot toddy.
0: No, I'm not.
1: Not you.
0: No.
1: Hello to Matty in Melbourne. He always listens in, and you can watch the showdown tonight because it's a standalone game tonight, which we'll be able to demonstrate how good football is in South Australia.
0: But guess what? It's Melbourne, and they probably won't show two Adelaide teams playing, would they? They probably would.
1: Well,
0: they should.
1: Yeah, they have to.
0: They probably would. Now, we've been playing some 60s, and we've been throwing in a block of 450s. Just to keep you awake. And here's four more from the 50s on Let's Get the Party Started with Karen and Brenton.

0: This is Let's Get the Party Started here on Adelaide's 88.7 Coast FM. Four from the 50s there. We had Queen of the Hop from Bobby Darin, Mighty Good from Ricky Nelson, Lipstick on Your Collar from Connie Francis, and started off with Eddie Cochran and Something Else.
1: Eddie Cochran. Good song, that one. It's one of your favourite songs of Eddie's.
0: Yes. And, so we had Eddie, Connie, Ricky and Bobby.
1: Oh, I think we might have Robbie coming up in a minute.
0: Yes.
1: I've got some Normie and some Tommy, and with Karen and Brenty. So simple back in the 60s, wasn't it?
0: It
1: the 50s.
0: Was.
1: It was very simple. Seven what? Minutes away yep. from 7 o'clock. We won't have any news on a Saturday night in this program, and we don't normally anyway. But we'll keep the music going, and I hope you're enjoying it. 60s and 70s, no. 70s will be after 7 o'clock if you're looking for them. Blocks of four and four 50s in a row every couple of blocks or so. So turn up the volume and turn the television down.

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1: And the time is 2 minutes after 7 o'clock. Let's get the party started with Brenton and Karen. And we're having fun. Hope you're having fun listening to the music. Might be too cold to be outside having a party, but a lot of people have got those gas heaters out there. If you're one of those people, you're very lucky. If you're inside in the warmth, you're even luckier. Four in a row there. We had started out with Robbie Snowden. He's out of Perth. His version of Sheila. Gene Pitney with Hello Mary Lou. And that was, of course, Ricky Nelson. But Gene Pitney wrote the song. Everybody by Tommy Rowe. And Aussie band The Easy Beats with I Get a Funny Feeling. And I get a funny feeling, Karen, that the showdown's only about 8 minutes away.
2: No, it's only a couple of minutes away. I just looked.
1: Oh, 7:05.
2: Yes.
1: Oh, so
2: go the Crows.
1: People are getting a bit nervous. But to our Port fans out there, well, good luck to you.

0: dubbed.
1: Yes, Tony Pass, who was the lead singer of The Fascinators.
0: Well done, Karen.
1: There you go, with Spring Fever, but we're into Winter Fever at the moment. Chris Andrews with Yesterday Man. Little Peggy March with I Will Follow Him, one of my favourites of hers. And Roy Orbison started us off with Working for the Man.
0: He certainly did. The Big O.
1: The Big O.
0: The Big O. And I had a note there. We're not doing a lot of trivia tonight. It's all about the music. But little Peggy March was only, and she was only little because her name, she's only 4'10". but she recorded that when she was 15 years of age.
1: Amazing voice, that
0: Amazing.
1: Girl.
0: Amazing. And Helen Shapiro was 14 when she released Don't Treat Me Like a Child. Amazing. They sounded just so mature, didn't they?
1: Child prodigies.
0: I sound that good when I'm in the shower.

0: This is Adelaide's 88.7 Coast FM. Let's get the party started. And we've started it at 6 o'clock, almost halfway through, with Karen and Brent and all 50s and 60s tonight. And there was a block of four from the 50s. The man himself, Eddie Cochran, we had him a little bit earlier with Something Else, and that was the song, Something Else, but that time the Summertime Blues. Annette Funicello, mine and a lot of people's favourite Mouseketeer, Annette Funicello, she was lovely. First name initial, as I said, Billy Crash Craddock with the Boom Boom Baby, and we also had in the mix Buddy Holly and his Crickets from 1959 with Peggy Sue Got Married. Yes, she did. I hope she's still happily married. Good afternoon to Terry. Good evening to Terry from Hendon, and also to Peter from Lockleys, and also to Jill from Hallett Cove. Now, Karen, what do we got coming up? You had a look?
1: Yes, put me on.
0: Oh, Karen wants to put a microphone on. There you are. Hello, how are you?
1: Yes.
0: What's coming up? What have you
1: my
0: got coming
1: favorite,
0: up?
1: My favourite Chuck Berry song.
0: Ooh.
1: C'est la vie, you never can tell.
0: Is this the one with the cooler Raiders always jam with TV dinners and ginger ale?
1: That's the one.
0: Who would write words like that other than...
1: Chuck Berry.

0: Gee whiz, he's got the tight shorts on, hasn't he?
1: I was just thinking that. I was going to sing along to it, but I thought the better of it.
0: Mm.
1: Tony Shepperton with A Million Drums. Brendan Bowyer was doing the Hucklebuck, and he was a little bit shaky while he was doing it. Daisy Pedal Picking from Jimmy Gilmer and the Fireballs. And, of course, Chuck Berry with You Never Can Tell.
0: You Never Can Tell.
1: C'est la vie.
0: It is coming up to 25 minutes away from 8 o'clock. Some people might say 7:35.
1: And it's 11 degrees.
0: It's 11 degrees where we are. Not sure what it is where you are. If you're coming to us live streaming us from Cairns or Darwin, it's probably about another 20 degrees more than that. But anyway, hope your evening's going well. If you are having a party, a barbecue, you've got friends over, hope the music is to your liking and you're tapping your toes and your knees are knocking.
1: And you're staying warm.
0: Yeah, and I hope that's just not old age doing that to you. Let's keep the music going. We've got some Aussies here for you on 88.7 Adelaide's Coast FM.

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1: And the time is 15 minutes away from 8 o'clock. Let's get the party started with Karen and Brenton. Hope you're enjoying the music. There was four Aussies in a row there. And we finished off with Colin Cook and the Strangers with a great version of the Elvis song, Karen. You know that one?
2: Yes, I didn't realise it was the same song, but it was a good version.
1: The Mystery Train, and yeah. Bob Lindo probably played that on his Monday.
2: I'm sure he has.
1: Train song that he plays. And Normie Rowe with his Playboys, and he was shaken all over. Buddy England, the Moving Man, and Bobby and Laurie, the Melbourne duo with I Belong With You. Now, we've had no phone call, so if anyone does want to call, they're probably transfixed, Karen, on the
2: footy.
1: But get your eyes off the football for a minute, and we'll be happy to take your call. 8371 1000 if you'd like to give a shout-out. Don't tell us the scores, because we don't want to know at this point. You can let us know if the Crows are 10 goals up. Let's keep the music going with Billy Bland here. And the song is not bland, but you'll know the song. It goes way back. That's not Billy Bland, but good impersonation.

0: some of these songs had very dramatic endings.
1: They did, the big finishes. They did, Karen, yes.
0: Yes, that was Jody Miller with He Walks Like a Man. Or How Else Can You Walk?
1: Well, if he's a woman, it could be She's a Woman. Good song by the Beatles.
0: Yes. Mm-hmm. Bobby V with The Night Has a Thousand Eyes. Billy Bland with his version of Let the Little Girl Dance. Good version. And The Exciters with Tell Him. And you're listening to The After... No.
1: You were going to say your own program. Now, you can't get a plug in.
0: Let's get the party started.
1: There is no chance of getting a plug in.
0: Let's get the party started.
1: You just wanted to promote your program next Wednesday at 8 o'clock.
0: I did.
1: Now that you've told 154,000 listeners that we have. Good evening to everyone out there. Let's keep the music going while Karen recovers.

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He's a bird. 88.7 Adelaide's Coast FM. Let's get the party started with Karen and Brenton. Four in a row there from the 50s. Great era it was too. That was the Everly Brothers, Don and Phil with The Bird Dog, Cliff Richard and His Shadows with Move It, Fabian, probably a one-hit wonder with that song. He had some others, but Tiger was his claim to fame. And we also had the Everly Brothers in the start as well. So they got two there, Don and Phil, with Bye Bye Love. 6 minutes after eight, it's still sitting on 11 degrees.

0: That would have got everyone's toes a-bopping and the knees a-knocking.
1: Certainly, Cara.
0: The Henchmen with Rockin' Robin. We also had the Beatles with rock and roll music, the Bo Marx with Clap Your Hands, and Billy Joe Royal, excuse me, with Down in the Boondocks.
1: And the Bo Marx are no relation to Brett and Shiona Marx?
0: Definitely not.
1: Definitely no relation. Not
0: no.
1: One of their offspring or something like that we don't know about?
0: I don't think so.
1: And if they are listening, hello to B1.
0: And I was going to say B2, but you're B2.
1: B1 and S1 for Shiona.
0: Yes.
1: It's 16 minutes after 8. Let's get the party started. It's well and truly started. We're just under 45 minutes away from finishing, and Chris and Paul are in the studio. They'll be taking over at 9 o'clock, and you'll have some more great music between 9 p.m. and midnight. Here's Thorpey.

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1: That lady gets it right every
2: time. That's the lovely Christine.
1: It's Christine from
2: Queenstown.
1: And
2: hello, if you're listening.
1: Yes, good evening to Christine, and came in this very studio and put down some takes for us a few years ago.
2: She did.
1: So good on you, Christine. Hope you're enjoying the music as we are and all the other callers are. Adelaide's Twilight's there with You've Got Soul. Lou Christie also goes to the Frankie Valli School of Tight Shorts with Two Faces Have I. The Swinging Blue Jeans for Good Golly, Miss Molly. And Thorpey with his Aztecs with My Girl Josephine. And good evening to all the Josephines.
2: Josephines, yes.
1: There'll be lots out there. So, so we're almost in the home straight, Karen. Not quite.
2: We are.
1: We're 8:28, so we've got about 32 minutes to go. It's gone very quickly, hasn't it?
2: It has, but it always does when you're having fun.
1: It does.
2: So coming up now, we've got the Diamonds with Little Darlin'.

0: was at the end of that song. That,
1: it finished quickly, didn't it?
0: It did.
1: It caught us by surprise.
0: I always thought there was a little guitar riff at the end.
1: We were
0: anyway.
1: Both out on the veranda enjoying the evening and we had to run inside. Karen had to grab the microphone. Go for it, Karen.
0: Okay, that was Richie Valens with La Bamba. We also had the Kalen twins, and yes, there were two of them, with When. Rockabilly from Guy Mitchell, and we started off with The Diamonds and Little Darlin'. And what is the temperature? It's down to 10 degrees now. It's getting colder. Cooler.
1: What would the overnight low be tonight? Around about 7? Let's have a look at your weather chart there.
0: The overnight low is 10.
1: Oh, 10. So it's right. It's struck that already?
0: Yes.
1: Okay, well, I think we better warm up and get Barry Mann to put the bump in the bump, bump, bump.
0: Sounds good.

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We are in the home straight now. Karen and Brenton here on Let's Get the Party Started. And we're nearly home. Boys Cry with Eden Kane. Dion and the Belmonts with Donna the Prima Donna. Adelaide's Pocket Rocket, Bev Harrell, What Am I Doing Here With You? And Barry Mann with that bomb, bomb, bomb song, Who Put the Bomb? I don't think we've ever found out who put it in there. This is Cold Joy. Keep the music a-coming.

0: The late, great Billy Thorpe there with his Aztecs and Poison Ivy. Also the late, great Johnny O'Keefe with Come On, Take My Hand. Brenda Lee with Your Used To Be. And Cole Joy and the Joy Boys with I Need Your Love Tonight.
1: Thank you, Karen. We're almost ready to get out of here.
0: Yep.
1: We got Chris and Paul next door ready to get the party mix going. Lambo will be a happy man at the moment. He's gone up to the football. We won't give out too much information.
0: No.
1: Yeah, we'll be back again sometime in the future with a Let's Get the Party Started. We've had fun. Thank you to the callers.
0: Yes.
1: Thank you to everyone that has phoned through.
0: Thank you for your company.
1: Yeah, we really appreciate it. So we're going to go out with Elvis. We played Elvis tonight.
0: No, we haven't.
1: We can't have a party without Elvis.
0: Of course.
1: This is Bossa Nova Baby. We'll catch you next time.
0: Bye for now.
1: Bye for now. She's a baby.

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1: Now the time's smack on 9 o'clock here in Adelaide. A bit fresh outside. Current temperature 10 degrees. Heading for a low tonight of 10 degrees. Hey, we're at the low. We're at the low point. I'm not touching that. Hey, I've got this noisy man, Mr. Schiller, in the studio with me this evening. And I've got people making faces. Hey, good evening, Paul. How are you?
2: G'day, mate. Good to be here with you on a Saturday night.
1: Thanks.
2: And with Karen and Brenton. Didn't they do a good job?
1: She just did a blowfish on the window. Did you see that? You're going to be in trouble for that. You're the cleanest. Don't do that. Please don't do that. Do you know what? That's going to be a really interesting night. I better finish the weather before I get my wrist slap. I have a night low of 10 degrees is what I was trying to say. We're going for a top of 18 tomorrow for Sunday. Looking a little bit further ahead, the rain's coming back on Monday, 17, 1 to 6 mil, 90%. And, it all gets a bit ugly after that. So welcome to the party mix for a Saturday night. Better do the intro, huh?
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2: Lambo on a spit. I reckon he's actually gone to the footy. We won't talk about that right now.
3: Let's not talk about the footy. No, we're not talking about the footy at all.
2: Right? Oh, you don't want to?
3: No, and you can take those scarves off your microphone stands and burn them.
2: I'm not going to do anything for sure. They're going to come back. No, you know that, don't you? It's not over until the, it's not over.
3: Yeah,
2: it's
3: until the lady of larger proportions, people anymore.
2: Woke, mate. I don't know what I'm allowed to say anymore. Let's play some music. Let's get ourselves out of this hole.
3: This.

0: 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When Will I Be Famous by Bross? Just before, we had Dancing in the Dark from Bruce Springsteen. Dancing in the Dark.
1: Well, I've just thrown the lights on here in the studio again because we were dancing with Brenton and Karen.
0: We were actually. What a great show. That was a great show.
1: They always do a great show.
0: They do, don't they?
1: They do.
0: They get along so well together, don't they?
1: They certainly do.
0: They do. They're an amazing team. Absolutely love listening to them, to be honest.
1: Absolutely. and in fact, but they do good jobs apart as well. Did you know that? on Thursdays, of course, Brendan does his drive show on a Thursday.
0: He does, and
1: Karen does the After Dinner Mix, I think it's called, on a Wednesday night. So
0: always up to listening to that. So
1: good apart, good together.
0: Hey, how good's that, hey? We better start playing a little bit more music. Okay. But we got some stuff to talk about, I think.
1: Give us a call, 837-1-1000.
0: Do that. These two clowns, those big feet you got on there, mate. The red nose and the
1: red
0: makeup.
1: Nose, you know, there you go.
0: Just taking the mic stuff off and don't do that. The noise tech are going to go nuts if you do that. Let's play some music, shall we?

0: 88.7 Adelaide's Coast FM. Dave Edmonds back to 1979 with Girls Talk. And before that, the Communards, Never Can Say Goodbye from 1987. You're with Chris Morris and Paul Schiller on a Saturday night looking after the party.
1: Hang on.
0: What?
1: Who are we with?
0: Chris Morris and Paul Schiller.
1: Okay. So, Mr. Morris, I've got to ask you this. If you're Chris Morris, then what is this thing, CRID on your laptop bag, CRID on your laptop? Like, what is this CRID thing?
0: CRID.
1: What, CRID?
0: No.
1: Because I'm going, Chris Morris.
0: CRID.
1: No,
0: okay.
1: That doesn't.
0: All right. Okay. There's a story behind it. You got 2 minutes? Not
1: okay.
0: Even 2 minutes, 90 seconds.
1: Okay,
0: so years ago, my daughter was dating a guy, and when he typed Chris into his phone, he managed to put a D instead of the S, so it was CRID. And every time he sent me a text from there on in, it was CRID.
1: My kids,
0: their friends, they all started calling me CRID, so I get Papa CRID. CRIDy. Also, it's CRID, so everybody actually calls me CRID.
1: Outside
0: of here. So
1: now I think I'm going to call you CRID from now as well.
0: So what?
1: And Hams? Hams will call you CRID.
0: So we're going to be Schiller and the CRID, are we?
1: Okay. Yeah, that works.
0: Schiller and the CRID. Hey, speaking of Hams, I had a message from Istvan, who's a Sunday Sidewalk absolute guru.
1: He is indeed.
0: He did ask.
1: And I'll tell you what, does a mean goulash as well.
0: Does he really?
1: Anyway,
0: he asked me to play this. Did I just throw him under the bus?
1: Oh, wow. So this is for Hams.
0: This is for Hams.
1: Okay. Enjoy, Hams.

0: Okay, I've got to admit, being a bit slow here, and I've just got the reference there. So István is sending that to our presenter, Hams, and the thing is called the Hams to Dance. Right. Sorry. I know. I can't believe it took me so long.
1: You call yourself a Crow supporter.
0: But we're not going to... We won't play the whole song for you.
1: We're not going to do that. So you're with Schiller and the Crid, apparently.
0: Yes.
1: That's from now on.
0: Well, I can see it on your laptop.
1: Schiller and the Crid. On a Saturday night, distracting Crows fans from the absolute debacle that's going on.
0: And I'll tell you where the Port people are going tonight. They are going to Party Town.

0: 88.7 Adelaide's Coast FM. Huey Lewis in the news. The Power of Love from the movie Back to the Future from 1985. My favourite movie ever. Before that, we had Glenn Frey's Party Town, and that was also the sign-out tune for the Morning Zoo on a Friday afternoon with John Vincent and Grant Cameron, if you remember that, back in the 80s. The zoo is in here tonight, let me tell you. It's Schiller and the Crid.
1: That's exactly right.
0: Saturday night.
1: I want to thank Dan and Dot for his little contribution. He sent through a little Schiller and a Crid meme.
0: Really?
1: Already, like within 5 minutes. So thanks to Dan and Dot out there, and also to Istvan and Aggie as well. Enjoying a nice little tipple tonight.
0: What, you think they're ignoring the what's going on, that debacle at Adelaide Oval?
1: Let's hope they are.
0: Last time I checked,
1: I'm trying to ignore it.
0: 37 points, I think,
1: goodness
0: was the damage. Yeah, it still is. You know, we're deep into the, 18 minutes into the last quarter there. And
1: No, world under Port, though.
0: Yeah, good on them.
1: Weren't expected to win, and they've come out and trumped us. So
0: it's kind of bittersweet, because I put $10 on Port to win.
1: There you go.
0: Yep, you know what? $10 to win. I'm going to walk away with about $70. I'm not too unhappy with that. Okay, I'm not happy about the Crows, and I'm not a betting man. Well, tonight I am.
1: Yes.
0: Tonight I am. So should we play some music? It is the party mix.
1: It.
0: Okay, let's do it, hey?
1: Oh, 8371 1000.
0: Give us a call. Have a chat to Schiller and all the Crid.

0: 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Phil Oakey and Giorgio Moroder back to 1984. Electric Dreams. We also had The Neverending Story from Lamar, and that was featured in the Netflix series. You heard, might hear a bit of Dusty, and I can't remember Dusty's love interest in that. Oh, I should know. I watched it recently. That was,
1: I never saw it.
0: You didn't see it, mate. Mate, I was a tragic. I was a Stranger Things tragic. We started out from 1983, Madonna's Holiday, which was a great track. That was... I was watching something today. There was a remake of the dance moves or something of that. Oh, yeah.
1: Not in her G-string leotard. What?
0: Will you stop it? Behave yourself.
1: They didn't remake that, did they?
0: Yeah, I don't Goodness think me. They did. You're with Sheller in the Crid. We've been watching the footy scores tonight at the... speaking of tragic, Adelaide Oval, what's going on?
1: And they can never tear us apart. We've got to give credit where credit's due. I honestly didn't give Port a chance tonight, so well done.
0: Yeah, well, you know, I'd love to say I'm happy, but yeah.
1: But you've got your $70 coming.
0: I've got my
1: $70
0: coming. That's true. Okay, look, should we get on with some music?
1: Let's do it. 9:43 here at Coast FM.
0: Schiller and the Crid.

0: 88.7 Adelaide's Coast FM, the Style Council. Shout to the Top from 1984. Paul Weller out front there. Kylie Minogue's Better the Devil You Know. Hey, you do need to know the devil sometimes, particularly if you're preparing for footy. And we'll come back to that in a minute. From 1990. And we started off that little bunch of songs, that little cluster with Easy Lover, Phil Bailey and Phil Collins. The two Phils. Is that a Philette?
1: Oh, there.
0: Oh, geez. You know, looking at AFL today, over this round, the Lions beat Sydney. The Hawks beat the Giants. Carlton beat the Eagles. That's six straight wins in a row. And Collingwood beat Richmond. That's the footy this round.
1: Wow, there you go.
0: Yeah, that's it. That's all that's happened. Nothing else.
1: Nothing else. Don't mention the war. Or the other game. What was the other one?
0: What?
1: Other Carlton what? And Carlton.
0: Carlton play the Eagles. They had six straight wins.
1: Wow.
0: Six straight wins.
1: What has happened down there?
0: Hey, do you know what? They're above Port. If you look at the ladder, they're above Port.
1: I wouldn't be gloating about that at the moment, the way Adelaide played.
0: Hey, do you know what? Adelaide are above Port.
1: No, I'm not taking it.
0: No, I don't see that. Do you know what it is?
1: Hey, I just...
0: No. Do you know what it is? You know what this song is, don't you? Murder on the Dance Floor. 88.7.
1: Murder on the microphone.

0: 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You're with Schiller and the Crid and on this Saturday night. And Teenage Dirtbag there by Wheatus was the name of the band. And I was saying to Crid that I don't think I'm ever going to get sick of that song. Nah. It's just one of those... It's one of those classics that just stays with you.
1: It's a great track.
0: Before that, we heard from Eiffel 65 and Blue. And, well, there could have been some blue thoughts about Sophie Ellis-Bextor on
1: don't
0: the
1: touch
0: dance
1: it.
0: Floor.
1: Don't touch it. Do
0: well,
1: not go there. Do
0: before
1: go
0: that.
1: There.
0: But I believe you've got some...
1: some
0: like
1: shout-outs, yeah.
0: Shout-out
1: absolutely. Yeah, look, this, we've had a few messages from listeners. Shout-out to Wendy in Semaphore Park, who's loving the music.
0: Good on you, Wendy.
1: Loving the banter.
0: Oh, good.
1: I think, yeah, look, it's, and g'day, Wendy. It's good. I'm glad you're listening. I really am. Truly am glad to have you on board. We've had another listener as well who's one of our own.
0: Right.
1: Joy Hales has messaged us something about.
0: Oh, no. Yeah, I think she's one of them.
1: One of them. As in.
0: Like the power.
1: No, them.
0: Oh, no. Yeah, yeah, Joy. Oh.
1: And she's called us ratbags.
0: Oh, dear.
1: So, look.
0: She can call us anything. They won by 20-odd points.
1: 26 points, yeah. But you know what? You never know who they are.
0: I know. You never hear from them.
1: It's like the CIA, mate. You don't know who they are. they win one game and it's like, ugh. It's like they've won they're in the grand final.
0: You know
1: it's
0: what? Crid, I'm going to go out now to the kitchen, make you a coffee, and Joy, those cups are going to sit in that sink and you can do your own washing up next Saturday morning. Take that.
1: Oh, that's good. I like that. Okay, let's

0: 88.7 Adelaide's Coast FM on a Saturday night on Lambo's Party Mix. Lambo's at the footy, apparently. So, well, bad luck or good luck, depending on which side of the fence you sit. Apparently, there's a footy game on. I don't really give a rat's toss bag. Can you say that? I did. Look, we just had a bunch of songs. Rock and roll music from Mental as Anything from the movie Young Einstein, Yahoo Serious. Remember that? Back in the day.
1: Yeah, good show.
0: Yeah, it was a good movie. Computer games from MySex. And we finished off that little cluster, Beautiful People from Australian Crawl.
1: Did you understand any of it?
0: What? James Rain mumbling through it. No.
1: No, look, I've heard he's a great entertainer. Like, he does some great acoustic shows down at the Gov.
0: Oh, right.
1: Like, just him and a guitar. And I've heard he's still got it. And I actually think I've heard recently that Australian Crawl might be forming
0: again, or something. No, they're actually touring. They're touring in this year through Australia, Australian Crawl. I got tickets.
1: No way.
0: Absolutely. Glenelg Beach, 15th of November, Sunday, November 15th. Anybody want to go with me? Not you, Sheila.
1: No. My hand was up in a flash.
0: Is
1: that with a few other artists as well?
0: Men at Work, Vicar and Linda Bull.
1: Yeah.
0: Ella Hooper from Killing Heidi. Yep. Birds of Tokyo. Boom, Crash, Opera. They're on that as well. Do you like Eskimo Joe. It's going to be one heck of a tour.
1: That is a big day.
0: So that's a Sunday afternoon, 15th of November.
1: You better pack your lunch for that day.
0: That's going to be a big one. So again,
1: that will be huge.
0: Two tickets. Schiller and the
1: Crew.
0: This is the one show only. Okay. Mate. I mean, one show only. We will not be on air again. You and I, not together. They won't. You know, that's what happens when you have beers in the car park before the show.
1: Come on.
0: Look, I think
1: you have been in the foyer.
0: You know what? This next song is fitting for you, mate. Do you know why?
1: Yes, I can see.
0: You can see where we're going, don't you?
1: I know. Schiller's Swingin' Safari.
0: No worries.

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Only fitting, given what's happened tonight, that we play an In Excess song. And so here we go.

0: 88.7 Adelaide's Coast FM. You're with Schiller and the Crid on a Saturday night. That's what we're going to be known as from now on. Joy Hales, you are misbehaving. You're giving us a hard time and we don't deserve it. We've done nothing much to offend anybody other than a few Port supporters. Some INXS there, what you need. Great track. I love INXS. Most of their music anyway. That's certainly a great track back to 1985. We also had Rise from Daryl Braithwaite from 1990. Did you hear during the week?
1: Yeah, Paul? A bit of a sad announcement, wasn't it?
0: Yeah,
1: no longer performing live or something.
0: Yeah,
1: I think.
0: So no more horses.
1: Yeah, well,
0: no more horses from Daryl Braithwaite.
1: Just on Daryl, I've got two things. I think "You're My World" has got to be my all-time favourite Daryl.
0: Really?
1: So I love his version.
0: I heard
1: You're
0: that
1: My
0: during
1: World.
0: The week. I think one of the announcers here played it.
1: Oh, okay. I just think it's the best version of that song.
0: Oh, really? Because I think it aged terribly.
1: Oh, really?
0: But some of us have.
1: Yeah.
0: Don't look at me like that.
1: And also, I think he did the national anthem at a grand final. I can't tell you what year it was, maybe in the 80s or early 90s or something. He did the national anthem at a grand final.
0: Really?
1: Ever.
0: Australian national anthem.
1: I don't know if you can YouTube it or something like that. But Daryl Braithwaite doing the national anthem at the footy grand final.
0: Right, okay. Well, and we also had in there, Joy Howell said this should be the name of the show if we work together. Bad Habits, Billy Field, back to 1981. Joy, I think you've had enough airtime today, really. Yeah. She's stealing the
1: show.
0: We
1: don't have any of those, do we?
0: What, Bad Habits?
1: Bad Habits?
0: Not me.
1: Just ask those two beer cans in the foyer.
0: And the six in the car park. Oh, dear. We better go on with some music, hey?
1: All right.

0: 88.7, Adelaide's Coast FM. 9 degrees outside. You're on a Saturday night with Schiller and the Crid. Stumbling
1: love
0: in.
1: That.
0: That's the Cyril
1: love
0: mix.
1: Love that. So now it all makes sense. Now you're looking at the laptop and stuff.
0: Crid and all that. Yeah, look, I'm sorry, man. That's the way I roll, right? That's the Cyril mix of Stumbling In. Susie Quattro, Chris Norman. That's from 2024. I think the original was back in the 70s, maybe.
1: Yeah, I don't think you were around then, but I certainly was.
0: How old do you think I am?
1: 70, would have been about 78, I reckon.
0: Really, I reckon.
1: I think so.
0: Yeah, I reckon I was like in grade seven or something then.
1: That's just a guess.
0: Back in the day. We had Cyndi Lauper's Girls Just Want to Have Fun from 1983.
1: Which leads well into Stumbling In, because... Is there anything like the girls I know?
0: I'm not touching that. Oh, my God, I'm not touching that.
1: And Do You Know Me? What a great song that is.
0: That is a good song. I actually heard one of the announcers played a Dugite song on the week during the week, and I'd never heard of it.
1: But
0: I remember Do You Know Me.
1: I think they had two only hits, I think.
0: And well, this was the other one.
1: I can't remember the other one.
0: I can't, so it was very forgettable.
1: But I actually have this one on vinyl,
0: like a
1: little 7-inch single. Got to be honest, I haven't played it for years, so it's good to hear again.
0: Yeah, well, I'm glad we managed to drag that one out. We've got some great music coming up. I'm glad you've tuned
1: in. So quarter to 11 for anyone that's interested. I'm just letting Isfahan and Aggie know, because Isfahan's got a show to do in the morning. So Sunday Sidewalk, people, with Isfahan tomorrow morning at 9 o'clock through till 12. A great mix of music.
0: It is good. I love it.
1: Almost as good as the mix tonight.
0: Almost. Hey, look, we're going to kick on to another song, another track.
1: Why not?
0: This one here is the band who's going to be touring a bit later this year. We'll talk about it afterwards.
1: Yeah.

0: 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Schiller and the Crid here on your Saturday night. Hope you're enjoying the music. Love that song. Correct. Love that version. I reckon I've got a... It was a B-side of one of his singles, and I've got a feeling the single was Two Strong Hearts, and I've got the single at home. And I'm just trying to picture the cover. And, yeah, he threw that in as the B-side, and I just think he does a fantastic job on that song. Standing on the Outside before that from Cold Chisel, and Hoodoo Gurus before that with What's My Scene. And for our listeners, Crit, you've got some more concert information.
1: I do. I love the concerts. And yeah. I mentioned before Aussie Crawl in Adelaide, Glenelg Beach in November. Going to be a massive, massive concert, that one. But awesome. Also, Hoodoo Gurus are touring as well.
0: Wow.
1: They're 28th of November at the Hindley Street Music Hall.
0: Just pumping up the retirement fund, I would think.
1: Their superannuation's a little bit under. Maybe they haven't got enough there. So that's what that's about. So enjoying your Saturday night. It's down to 8 degrees here in Adelaide. It's coming up to 2 minutes to 11 on a Saturday night, a very eventful Saturday night here in Adelaide. We're going to keep the music going, some interesting stuff. If you want to give us a call, the studio number 8371 1000. Mr. Schiller is sitting here waiting for your call. He wants to talk.
0: I feel like I'm on the telethon. Where you're just sitting there by the phone. I'm waiting to take your call.
1: You remember that? You remember the days when they did that on the
0: it was fantastic.
1: On the Christmas appeals.
0: It was fantastic. They still do it in WA.
1: Did they really?
0: And it's a massive hit over there. They make millions every year.
1: I remember that as a kid. They had all the stars from Number 96 would come over. And,
0: there we go.
1: Yeah.
0: I don't know. I was never allowed to watch that.
1: Weren't you?
0: It's too raunchy.
1: Oh. maybe it's, look, I'm not touching that, literally. Hey, fitting song, right?
0: Abigail, you make my dreams come true, is it?
1: Leave it.

0: 88.7 Adelaide's Coast FM. We started out that little cluster with You Make My Dreams Come True, Hall & Oates, back to 1981. That featured in the movie The Wedding Singer. Do you remember that, Paul?
1: Great movie.
0: Great soundtrack.
1: In fact, it's the only Adam Sandler movie that I like.
0: Really? You need to get out more. Didn't they have like 50 First Dates? That was pretty good.
1: It's all same after.
0: It is a bit, isn't it? It's all the same humour. Lack thereof in some cases.
1: But love The Wedding Singer.
0: That was a great movie. Yeah. Another track from a motion picture soundtrack, Smash Mouth's All-Star from 1999. You know, the Shrek.
1: Shrek.
0: Yeah, that was
1: I love all of those ones, yeah.
0: The Shrek.
1: Give me them all.
0: Shrek 18 and Forever After.
1: I don't care. They've just done Toy Story 5.
0: Really?
1: So
0: I thought they killed them all off.
1: No, it's I think in the days of new technology and stuff now or something. So Toy Story 5.
0: Oh, really?
1: So it's keeping Tom Hanks in work.
0: I suppose, isn't he?
1: I think the last 10 movies he's made have all been flops, I think. Since Forrest Gump, I don't think is.
0: No, he did Apollo 13. That was pretty cool.
1: Oh.
0: You know,
1: That's my knowledge of movies.
0: We're going off on a tangent now. We had Wannabe from the Spice Girls. Hey, can you tell me who were the Spice Girls? What were their names?
1: Well, I've got to say, I used to have a bit of a crush on Baby Spice. I think it was the pigtails. So Baby Spice, Ginger, mm-hmm. It was Ginger, Posh,
0: mm-hmm.
1: That was Beckham, I think,
0: yeah,
1: wasn't
0: that's
1: it? Posh.
0: Yeah.
1: The one that doesn't smile.
0: Yeah, that's her, yeah.
1: Then the Sporty
0: Spice,
1: because there was a Mel B and a Mel C, and I don't know which one was Sporty, but then I can't remember the other one. So
0: was it Grumpy?
1: Good.
0: Yeah. Oh, that was the one who didn't
1: Sneezy.
0: Spice. Well, they should have had, those, they're not spices. Ginger's the only one that's a spice.
1: Yeah.
0: They should have had like nutmeg or turmeric or saffron spice.
1: Yeah,
0: or,
1: that would have made more sense.
0: Cinnamon. This is like a stripper name, doesn't it?
1: Well, I could have joined the band. I could have been Old Spice.
0: I think we better leave it there. Let's play some music.
1: Apparently, Old Spice is not very marketable, though. So.
0: Really? I don't even know what that is.
1: Come on, you know what Old Spice is, don't you?
0: I think it was something my granddad used to wear.
1: Yeah.
0: This is the cover of the Old Anita Ward song. This is a great Aussie cover of this back from
1: Avon Calling.

0: buddy.
1: Trapped. 88.7 Adelaide's Coast FM. That's the Models, Out of Mind, Out of Sight from 1985. Got to keep my body tight.
2: Love that one. And brings back some memories for me.
1: Really?
2: 85, was it? So that was right in the mix of, in the midst of my aerobics career.
1: You're doing aerobics.
2: So, yeah,
1: like channeling your inner Richard Simmons.
2: Yeah, it was this little room that was out there sort of down St. Agnes Way near the shops there at St. Agnes, but it was in a little room kind of thing. But we used to get it probably 30 people in there. I think it might have been me and maybe one other guy.
1: I'm picturing you in lycra, and it's...
2: it wasn't lycra, but
1: warmers?
2: The shts were pretty tight.
1: Leg warmers.
2: Back then.
1: Did you have the leg warmers?
2: No,
1: did you have an afro like Richard Simmons? Or?
2: No, there was no. But that was one of the regular songs that we used to have moves to. Like you would have all
1: moves.
2: these moves to certain songs.
1: Shilly, you're not making the case you think you are, mate.
2: So anyway,
1: let's park that.
2: But anyway, good memories.
1: Yeah, back in your
2: aerobics.
1: Young years.
2: Is it people still doing aerobics though?
1: I don't know. I think they do that Bikram, don't they? In the sauna where you do your. No, it's yoga and
2: Pilates
1: now.
2: Days,
1: yeah, I think
2: it's all about yoga and
1: Pilates
2: and
1: yoga.
2: Wellness.
1: And wellness, absolutely.
2: Yeah, there's no time for aerobics anymore.
1: No aerobics is. Well, Richard Simmons passed away, so there's.
2: Well, that's
1: kind of no longer a thing.
2: Yeah.
1: Back in our young years, Dragon.
2: That was back in the young years.
1: 89. Also from 89 was Colette's Ring My Bell. And I tell you what, that reminds me of when, back in the day, I used to do nightclub DJing in the Abbey on King William Road.
2: Oh! I went there a few times.
1: Did you?
2: Yeah.
1: We used to, that was one of the film clips that used to be on the big screen. And it's did you DJ in the 80s?
2: Well, probably more the 90s. But so I was a place called Players Bar,
1: which was downstairs
2: in Grenfell Street.
1: Yeah.
2: And also the Mansions.
1: The Mansions, those underground places.
2: So
1: Charles Sturt Tavern.
2: Oh, yeah.
1: Do you remember that?
2: Yeah. Oh, I remember. I never DJed there, but they had a piano bar there. A couple of guys. They were there every week in the piano bar at the Charles Sturt Tavern. They were great.
1: I think of Black Rose Piano Bar.
2: Black Rose, that was great at 5 o'clock in the morning.
1: Bojangles down on the Newmarket. Arkabar.
2: What's that one you mentioned? Tavern 63.
1: Tavern 63, that was
2: awesome.
1: Lord Melbourne. What was the one at Glenelg on a Sunday night on a long weekend you'd line up to go?
2: Oh, Lenny's.
1: Lenny's, remember Lenny's?
2: Yeah, how could you forget Lenny's? Fantastic.
1: Well, I can forget it. There's a lot of reasons I could forget it.
2: Your feet would stick to the carpet. Your feet were just sticking
1: you couldn't
2: to the
1: get
2: carpet.
1: Out, could you? Yeah, for that very reason. Hey, this next track's one that this really takes me back, and I can't say I've ever heard this played. Well, I haven't heard it played since, I reckon, the 1970s when 5AD Super Jock. Do you remember
2: Super Jock? Oh, yeah, Super Jock.
1: Super Jock used to play this.
2: I don't know who he was, but...
1: I don't either, actually.
2: Was it our own Steve McNally, maybe?
1: Could have been. Maybe Steve McNally was... Yeah, I'm not touching that.
2: Yeah.
1: But no, this was a track. This was actually an Adelaide guy who had a remake of an amazing song. This was a number one hit in Adelaide. I don't think it did much around the rest of the country. It may have, but I certainly remember in Adelaide because this guy lives sort of around the Lefevre Peninsula area where I grew up. So if you haven't heard this one for a while, this one will take you back a little bit.

0: 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Community radio at its absolute best. Except for tonight when Schiller and the Critter on the loose.
1: That's it. I was wondering where you were going with that.
0: 8 degrees here in frosty old Adelaide at 25 minutes to midnight. And Deborah Ann's up next. She's getting ready for a Good Morning Starshine. Always great.
1: Absolutely. Great. And got a special treat for us tonight.
0: Special treat
1: that
0: tonight.
1: We just heard.
0: We did hear all about that.
1: Can we divulge
0: no,
1: that?
0: No, we will not.
1: Okay.
0: No. All right. I'm getting that look. I'm not going to touch it.
1: A little bit of vinyl.
0: A little bit of vinyl. That always goes a long way.
1: Yeah.
0: Oh, leave it. Leave it.
1: Right.
0: Paul Norton, Stuck on You. Let's change the subject. 1989. Great track, that one. We had Noiseworks, No Lies, from 1986. And it's a flashing light. Oh, that's you. You're a beacon. We started out that little cluster with Andy Upton's Stop in the Name of Love.
1: Now you've got a little connection.
0: Hang on. Just look at this.
1: There it is.
0: That's what's coming up next.
1: Can we tell them?
0: Can we?
1: Okay. So Deborah Ann is holding up at our studio window, the opposing studio, a Daryl Summers and Ozzy the Ostrich record cover, bright yellow. And look at that mullet on Daryl Summers
0: look at that.
1: As well.
0: He had hair.
1: He did have hair. Well, oh, he's still got hair, I think, too. Unlike us. Yeah.
0: I'm not touching that either.
1: Yeah.
0: But look, Ozzy's got a mohawk. Never really thought
1: of
0: that.
1: There you go. What a record cover, and what a song that she's going to choose from that particular record with Daryl and Ozzy.
0: I'm going to be listening.
1: So stay tuned. Yeah, absolutely.
0: Hanging around for that. Now, we're about to say Stop in the Name of Love, Andy Upton from 1977. When I was a kid, I grew up in the Port Adelaide area. That's why I don't like them.
1: Sorry about that.
0: No, that's why I don't support Port Adelaide.
1: Yeah.
0: I went to Lefevre High School.
1: Oh, there you go.
0: Lefevre High School, you either learn to fight or run. I was a fast runner, and all the kids I went to school with were Port Adelaide supporters, so needless to say, that's why I go for the Crows. Another story.
1: There,
0: yeah. I'm not talking about that tonight.
1: But
0: Upton was from that area, so I remember playing footy with a kid in the next street, and I'm going, isn't that Andy Upton? He goes, yeah, it's my cousin. They went, really? Okay.
1: Wow, there you go.
0: He lived in Taparoo, so yeah, he had that song out around about that time.
1: Yep. So I think he had another hit as well, like which may have been a cover as well, I think, but I can't for the life of me remember what it was. But
0: there you go.
1: See, 6 degrees of separation there. Well,
0: there's only one or two in Adelaide, isn't there?
1: Yes.
0: And speaking of degrees, it's 8 degrees at the moment here in Adelaide on 88.7 Adelaide's Coast FM. Let's get some more music going before I run out of voice.
1: Where are we off to?
0: We're going to go a bit of pseudo echo.
1: No, we're off to Funky Town.
0: Is that where we're going?
1: Yes.
0: With pseudo echo.

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1: 10 minutes till I turn into a pumpkin.
0: I'm not touching that. That's a.
1: Is that me or my car? Who turns into the pumpkin?
0: I think that the car. You dropped your glass slipper, by the way.
1: Oh, that's right.
0: Your glass thong.
1: Oh, but lucky my prince is here, dude.
0: Your glass thong is a slipper. It's getting late, can you tell?
1: It is.
0: You only get what you give. The New Radicals are from 1998. You sent that Mitsubishi commercial a while ago.
1: Yeah.
0: 8675309. That's Jenny's number. Tommy Two Tone. Back to 1981, and we started off that little...
1: Do you know a funny thing about that? This is a true story. With that number, that's an actual phone number in the US, and so when they released that song, they were unaware of that, actually, when they released that song. Mm. And so this person just kept getting calls for Jenny. I can't remember the finish of the story.
0: You start these things,
1: I know,
0: and then you can't finish.
1: I couldn't remember.
0: Story of your life, mate.
1: Dear, right.
0: Do you know,
1: okay.
0: So you talk about phone numbers like that, because one of the things this is true. When they use numbers in movies, they always start them with 555. And that's because those numbers actually will never exist in anywhere in the US.
1: Ah, right.
0: So my number is 555, that's actually a truism.
1: Okay,
0: it's truism,
1: there we go.
0: It is now.
1: Yeah,
0: anyway.
1: Well.
0: Hey, look, I noticed you're on the phone before. Were you trying to book yourself in for a massage or something? What's going on over there, Paul?
1: No, we've actually had a couple of late callers, which has been fantastic. To Marcus from Marion, thank you so much. Been listening right throughout the night, and just bought himself a new stereo/radio kind of thing.
0: Okay.
1: So testing that out tonight. He's with us all day during the day, but thought he'd have a crack tonight and enjoy the show.
0: Look what he got.
1: And also from Marion is Mary from Marion.
0: Oh,
1: she's
0: Mary,
1: one of our regulars and lovely lady indeed. Great, always smiling and part of the radio players as well, which are a great little group of people that do like skits and radio plays like they used to do in the olden days. They were just at Club Marion on Tuesday, I think it was, but they've got something coming up on the 28th of August at the Capri Theatre. So maybe chuck that in your diary, 28th of August at the Capri Theatre for the radio players. And thank you very much to Mary from Marion and Marcus from Marion as well. All right, we're going to... You know how we were talking about clubs, DJing in clubs and things before.
0: Oh, not the suit of cards. We're talking...
1: I bought in a couple of extended mixes just in case we had time.
0: Oh, it's a record. I can see it
1: there. Yes, I know. So now for your entertainment on vinyl, Vicky Sue Robinson, I think, is the lady on the... on the label there.
0: The label's upside down. I can't read it.
1: She did a great remake of this. This was the club mix of a very famous song. We'll let you... We'll let our listeners find out what it is.
0: This is great.
1: Yeah.
0: Yeah, and I've got no taste in music, and I love this.

0: 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Vicky Sue Robinson to Sarah with love.
1: Just leave it in the background.
0: I can. What are you talking about? The song?
1: I like that song.
0: Oh, sorry. I can
1: you're
0: just leave.
1: Fading it out on me. Sorry. No, that's all right. But we are running out of time.
0: We are. This has been such a hoot tonight.
1: It has been a hoot. Thank you very much for the invitation.
0: No, what do you mean? You invited me. Look, I'm normally such a quiet, placid person in the studio, and tonight this man has corrupted me. He's dragged out my alter ego, the Crid. You know, no one knows that.
1: That's it now.
0: So Schiller and the
1: Crid.
0: Well,
1: that's it.
0: Never allowed to be played on air again.
1: That's who you are in these circles from now on, the Crid.
0: The Crid. The Crid. Criddy.
1: Yeah.
0: The Criddy. Hey, thanks for joining us this evening. It's been Schiller and the Crid, misbehaving. Deborah Ann's in the studio next door laughing, and I don't blame her because Schiller is a bit of a clown. We'll catch you next time. Hey, take care.
2: Well, I was 16.
0: Bye. Bye.

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1: And for Sunday, the 28th of June, we're expecting a top of 18 degrees, partly cloudy, with a minimum of 10 overnight. Monday, we've got very cloudy, top of 17, a low of 11, showers expected. Tuesday, top of 17, shower or two, and a low of 11 degrees. And the current temperature here at Adelaide is 8 degrees and the time is right on midnight.

Good morning, Starshine is the name of my show. I'm Deborah Ann. Thank you for joining me. I'll be here until 3 a.m. And a big thanks to Chris Morris and Paul Schiller for filling in for Lambo's Party Mix. Aren't they a fun couple of guys? And yeah, anyway, we'll hope to hear from those two together again. That was great. I love your stories, guys, and very funny. And I'm sure all the listeners loved it, and great music, especially that last one there. Was that Sean Cassidy? Yes, Sean Cassidy. Haven't heard him for a while, but I have seen him online. I think he's still doing gigs, I reckon. Yeah, doesn't look the same, though. Anyway, on with my show. That was fantastic, though, guys. Thank you. Have a great Sunday. Anyway, I hope to bring you some music that shaped your world as well, from the 60s and 70s and 80s. And later in the hour, I'm going to have Deb's Double Up, which is the same song sung by two different artists, and that'll be with the next half an hour, and I'll tell you about that when that time arrives. But I'm going to start with the Four Seasons with Who Loves You. 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

0: That's Gary Puckett in concert with a medley of three tunes there. That was Young Girl.
1: What a crowd.
0: Yeah, what a crowd. And Are You Ready for a Miracle? Lady Willpower. And that was back in 2005, 20 years ago. Before that was Helen Reddy with I Am Woman. And we started with the Four Seasons. Great, great sound, aren't they? Yes, I love them. Anyway, next up we've got the Hollies, Freda Payne and Clint Holmes. Starting off, though, with the Moira Sisters with Good Morning, How Are You? 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

Frida Payne with Band of Gold there. We had the Hollies with Sorry Suzanne. It's now 24 minutes past 12 here on the coast. I'm Deborah Ann and the show is Good Morning Starshine. And you can give me a call on 8371 1000 if you'd like me to give you a shout out. I've got a couple of shout outs here already. One for Mark at O'Halloran Hill and Eric at Aldinga Beach. Thank you for listening. Right, next up, we've got, I'll do the Deb's Double Up next, right after a message, but we're going to have one song, which is Morning Has Broken, and we're going to have two renditions, one by Marsha Hines and one by Cat Stevens, coming up shortly. Sunday.

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Adelaide's 88.7 Coast FM. That was Kaz Stevens with Morning Has Broken. And we had Marsha Hines singing the same song, First Up. So there's a, just giving you a comparison of people's... that was Kat's original and Marsha's interpretation of Morning Has Broken. Hope you enjoyed those too. Right, we'll get on with the show. I've got Clint Holmes now, and who made a hit with this song back in 72 with Playground in My Mind.

0: Tom Jones, of course, there with Delilah, 1968, that is, and Petula Clark with Downtown, 1964. And we had a call from James from North Haven, who's out having a drive in the night, going home, I assume. Anyway, he gave me a ring about the double up I had, and his preference was Cat Stevens. What was your preference out of that? Marsha and Cat Stevens, give me a call and I'll give you a shout out. Right, next up we'll have we've got a few country type songs. We've got Chris Christopherson, James Blundell and James Rain, John Schumann, Tanya Tucker and the Highwaymen after this.
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0: If it sounds country, man, that's what it is. It's a country song. Yeah, okay.
1: Where 1, 2, 3, 4.

0: Yeah, that was James Blundell and James Rain with Way Out West. And we had Chris Christopherson with Me and Bobby McGee. And we had the Highwaymen with Devil's Right Hand. I just found that song. I mean, you've probably heard it before, but I only discovered it last week on a whole heap of a whole lot of country CDs that I've inherited from my mum and dad. Yes, they had four boxfuls, so I've got a lot of a lot to go through there, and I'll find some more songs I've never played. Right, we're going to have Brian Cadd and John Schumann coming up after this. And it's now 1 minute to one here on Sunday, the 28th of June.
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0: Meet Me in Montana. That was Marie Osmond with Dan Seals. And that reached number one on the Hot Country Billboard charts in America in 1985. We had Tanya Tucker, Paul Davis and Paul Overstreet singing I Won't Take Less Than Your Love. John Schumann sang For the Children and Brian Cadd, Fire at Shepherd's Flat. It's now 1:15 here on 88.7 Adelaide's Coast FM. I'm Deborah Ann and the show is Good Morning Starshine. I've got a couple of novelty type songs coming up. Well, this one's serious, but it's a bit unusual for John Farnham, but here he is with Anthony Warlow singing Granada live concert.
1: I think that perhaps I should try now, if you'll allow me, to raise Mr. Farnham to some classical high art. I am.
2: For high art?
1: Raise your five.
2: Yes.
1: Raise your tenor. That's what you are.
2: That's right. Hey, look, yes. Mr. Warlow, we're elevating as we speak.
1: I did this in Phantom.

0: Well done.
1: Mi cantar flor de melancolia.
0: Oh, I'm so sorry. Lovely suit, no?
2: Please.
0: I'm going to get this serious. This is serious stuff.

0: What a champion.
1: Gee, Darryl, it was nice of you to take me for a drive in the country.
2: Oh, it's a pleasure, Oz. We're certainly a long way from home.
1: Yeah. Hey, why don't we turn on the car radio?
2: That's a good idea. In fact, we may even pick up a local radio station. Yeah. I'll just tune in. There we go.
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0: that's a white little ball. It's quite possible that it might be the bull that's the best in Spain.
1: Well, that's a big finish, isn't it, for Tommy Still and the Little White Bull. That's from the film Tommy the Toreador from 1959, would you believe it? And before that, we had Daryl Summers singing Puff the Magic Dragon, and that's from the album that Chris and Paul were telling you about earlier, from Hey Hey, It's Daryl and Ozzy. I got that last weekend at a store, a secondhand record, and it's got some songs and some little stories on it. We'll play a story another night. From Daryl Summers and Ozzy. And who did we have that before that? Oh, we had the John Farnham and Anthony Warlow song Granada. It's a live concert called The Main Event, and Olivia Newton-John was also at that concert. Right, what do we... We've got another... we've got This Old Man coming up shortly by The Valentines featuring Bon Scott. That will be coming up after this message.
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The Night Chicago Died by Paper Lace. And we had Brandy, You're a Fine Girl by Looking Glass. And Daddy Cool, the song Daddy Cool by the band Drummond. And we started with This Old Man by the Valentines featuring Bon Scott from 1969, that was. It's now 20 minutes to 2 here on the coast. And I'm going to have, coming up shortly, we'll have Elvis, Rene Geyer, the Beach Boys and Electric Light Orchestra. Then we'll have coming up in the next half hour, my single flip. And this week it will be Generals and Majors. The song by the group Ecstasy, and that's side A, and side B will play that when we get to it. Right, we'll play Elvis right now. I'm Deborah, and good morning, Starshines, the show. Oh, I'd like to give a shout out to Cheryl and Eddie the cat from Westlake. She gave me a ring a little while earlier. And she was about to go to bed, so she might miss her shout-out. Sorry about that, Cheryl. Anyway, you have a great Sunday, and it was lovely to hear from you, and you take care. Thank you again. Here's Elvis now with I Just Can't Help Believin'.

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0: That was Electric Light Orchestra with One More Time. That was from their album Nowhere, Out of Nowhere album from 2019. We had the Beach Boys before that with Kokomo and Renee Geyer with I'm Gonna Make You Love Me. It's now 1 minute to two here on the coast. I'm Deborah Ann. Give me a call if you'd like to have your name announced and I'll give you a shout out. 8371 1000 is the number. 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We're coming up shortly. We've got the Bee Gees, Lonnie Lee, Pat Boone, Tommy Rowe, but shortly we'll have Kate Bush.
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Well, that was Philip Oakey and Georgie. I've got half of his surname here cut off. Sorry about that. Giorgio Moraldi, I think, and Together in Electric Dreams. And we're up to, I forgot to mention before, we're up to my single flip for the week, which is the group Ecstasy. And I've got Generals and Majors. You'll remember that one. I'll play that first. That's their side A. And then I'll play side B. Wonder if you've heard this. Somnambulist. It's a mouthful. It means a sleepwalker doing something. So we'll hear side B from Ecstasy. Here's Generals and Majors. 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
1: It was a moonlit night in old Mexico. I walked alone between some old adobe haciendas. Suddenly, I heard the plaintive cry of a young Mexican girl.

That's Andy Kim with Baby I Love You. And we had Speedy Gonzales sung by Pat Boone and Lonnie Lee there with Starlight, Star Bright. And we started with the Bee Gees, How Can You Mend a Broken Heart. It's now 2:31 here on the coast. I'm Deborah Ann. Got half an hour to go and then we'll have Gary Clark with the early Sunday morning show and he'll have some fantastic music. What a great presenter Gary is. And should hear more of him, shouldn't we? Yes. Anyway, looking forward to your music, Gary. And that's in right at 3 a.m. he'll be here on for us. So I've got some more 60s songs here. Well, this is 1959. Lloyd Price with Personality, 88.7 Adelaide's Coast FM.

0: You just heard Jefferson Airplane with Somebody to Love. Before that was Lulu with CC Rider. And we had P.F. Sloan singing Sons of a Family. And Arthur Alexander singing You Better Move On. It's now 14 minutes to 3. Got a couple more songs I can fit in. So we're going to have a message and then we'll go back to... we've got Brian Hyland with Ginny Come Lately.
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That was Bill and Boyd with Santa Never Made It Into Darwin. And we had Barry Crocker with Susie Darlin. It's been my pleasure hosting Good Morning Starshine and playing music that shaped a generation. Thank you for your company this morning. I'm Deborah Ann on 88.7 Adelaide's Coast FM, saying goodbye for now. Have a wonderful Sunday. It's nearly 3 a.m. Please welcome Gary Clark with the Early Sunday Morning Show. Bye for now.

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1: Partly cloudy and 18 for your Sunday, currently 7 degrees. Many thanks to the lovely Deborah Ann for another splendid Good Morning Star Shine. It should be Johnson's turn next week, I reckon. Yeah, somebody will be in the chair. There always is here at 88.7 Adelaide's Coast FM. Top of the morning to you, folks. Gary Clark with you until 6 a.m, playing all sorts of random tunes through the wee wee hours. We'll get things underway with some Radiohead. This is Karma Police from OK Computer in the late 90s.

early Sunday morning on the coast, 88.7. It's 14 minutes past three here in Adelaide, possibly where you are too. Pink Floyd, some early Pink Floyd there. Remember a Day, written and sung by keyboardist Richard Wright. The Eagles in there with Too Many Hands. And we've got things underway this morning with Radiohead, with Karma Police. I'll squeeze another one in, I reckon. Let's do some Tim Buckley for you now. Tijuana Moon, 88.7, Adelaide's Coast FM.

0: UK band All About Eve in the Clouds from the mid-80s. Giant from the early 90s, I'll be there. And Tim Buckley right back in there somewhere with Tijuana Moon. I'll be back shortly with James, The Killers, Bob Dylan, Ozzy Osbourne, all sorts of stuff after the break. Stay tuned.
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23 minutes to 4 early Sunday morning on the coast with Gary Clark, 88.7 Adelaide's Coast FM. That is, that was Bob Dylan, Goodbye Jimmy Reed, 85 and touring the US as we speak. Shows no sign of slowing down. Does Bob, the Killers in there with In Another Life, and James with a lovely reworking of the early 90s hit Late. Nice little orchestral version, that one. Right now we're going to hear Ozzy Osbourne with Crazy Train, and then Coldplay with Feels Like I'm Falling in Love, Led Zeppelin, Rolling Stones, Paul McCartney, all sorts of stuff coming your way. Stay tuned, 88.7 Adelaide's Coast FM.

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6 minutes to four here at 88.7 Adelaide's Coast FM. Gary Clark with you on an early Sunday morning. The Rolling Stones there in that little chunk of tunes. In the Stars, one of the tracks released ahead of the upcoming studio album Foreign Tongues, scheduled for release on July the 10th. Led Zeppelin, Black Mountainside, Coldplay, Feels Like I'm Falling in Love, and way back when, Ozzy Osbourne, Crazy Train. This next track, John Lennon apparently loved the song and inspired him to get off his ass to write and record again after a bit of a spell. This is Paul McCartney coming up, 88.7, Adelaide's Coast FM.

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88.7 Adelaide's Coast FM, early Sunday morning with Gary Clark. It's 9 minutes past four here in Adelaide. In Spiral Carpets from 1990, UK top 20 hit for them. This is How It Feels. The Drifters, I'll take you where the music's playing from the mid-60s. And Elton John with England and America. Let's hear now from Little Feet. Oh, just a quick weather update, I suppose. 18, partly cloudy for you. Sunday later on today, it's 11 degrees right now. Yeah, Little Feet, Rad Gumbo. Then Rod Stewart with a track called Born to Boogie, a tribute to Mark Bolan. First up, Little Feet, Rad Gumbo, 88.7. 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

we go. Ray Charles, get the microphone in the right spot. Ray Charles, Blackjack, Rod Stewart, Born to Boogie, I think I mentioned that, a tribute to Mark Boland. A couple from the ladies now. Sinead O'Connor, where have you been? And

Sherelle's track, the hits had sort of dried up from by the late 60s, but I'm going to play one from that period, Go Away and Find Yourself. Still a good tune. But first up, let's hear Sinead O'Connor, Where Have You Been, on 88.7, Adelaide's Coast FM.

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wish that I was famous like me best mates are. 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

Early Sunday morning on 88.7 Adelaide's Coast FM. 22 minutes to 5 o'clock here. That was ZZ Top, Gun Love, the Small Faces with a track called Filthy Rich, recorded off their final LP back in 1978 in the Shade. And the Clash in there with Hitsville, UK. Now we're going to have a brief interlude, something from the Beach Boys off the Pet Sounds album, Let's Go Away. Then Kate Bush with The Morning Fog.

0: Ladies and gentlemen, this is your captain speaking. Thank you for being with Coast FM Airways. And don't forget, we've got a very special Sunday breakfast coming up for you, served by Roger. Roger, over.
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88.7 Adelaide's Coast FM, early Sunday morning on the coast with Gary Clark. 5 minutes to five here. And we can expect a partly cloudy 18 for Sunday today. It's currently 12 degrees. We just heard Simply Red there with a track called Butterflies. Adam Ant was in there, something solo after his split from Adam and the Ants. 1969 again was the name of the track. And the Kinks in a Foreign Land. Sort of to almost get us up to 5 o'clock, we'll hear from Haircut 100. 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

7 minutes past 5 here on early Sunday morning on the coast with Gary Clark, Alice Cooper, Fireball, and Nine Bark. My Welsh is not, my English is not good either, but my Welsh is worse. I think it was called Clivia, something like that. Now we're going to hear from Adelaide band, Bad Dreams, Million Times Alone, and then Boy and Bear with Breakdown Slow here on 88.7 Adelaide's Coast FM.

0: early Sunday morning on the coast with Gary Clark. That was the Ghostwriters, Runaway Bay, also in their Dream Academy with Sun Rising. Get back to the tunes very shortly.
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Early Sunday morning on the coast, 25 minutes to 6, which means 25 minutes away from New Sport Weather. And Roger Davey with Sunday Breakfast. Stick around for that. That was Mac McCarter with a track called Slowbone. Lord Huron was in there with Louisa. And Ruby Turner and the Jules Holland Orchestra with My Country Man. Right now we're going to hear from West Australian singer-songwriter Preeta Greely on Coast FM. This is By Your Side.

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All right, let's fill in a few gaps for you. That was John Hyatt, Tennessee Plates. The Who were in there with the B-side of Pictures of Lily. It was called Doctor Doctor from 1967. And Thunderclap Newman with The Old Cornmill. Well, that's me just about done. So Gary Clark saying good morning. Enjoy the rest of your weekend. I'll catch you next time I'm on the air. We're about to hear from Simple Minds with Belfast Child. Roger Davey up next. Take it easy, folks.

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1: Hello, I'm Sarah Warmby. An Australian man has been arrested in Thailand over the murder of a teenage girl whose body was found inside a suitcase. Sean Bindley reports.
2: The 45-year-old man, reportedly from Ballarat in Victoria, was arrested at the international airport in Bangkok on Friday night. Police allege he picked up a 17-year-old girl in the coastal city of Pattaya in the early hours of Thursday morning. Her naked body was later found in a black suitcase, which had been dumped alongside a railway line, allegedly near the hotel at which the accused had been staying. Sean Bindley, Air News.
1: The Energy Minister has provided an update on the nation's reserves amid fresh military strikes between the US and Iran. Chris Bowen says there are 44 days worth of petrol, which is the same as last week, 37 days of diesel and 29 days worth of jet fuel. From July 1, it will be illegal for large retailers such as Coles and Woolworths to charge grocery prices that are excessive when compared to the cost of supply. The government says the price gouging changes are designed to protect Australian families. But Shadow Treasurer Tim Wilson says the changes will do very little.
3: Unless the Albanese government gets its inflation addiction under control, Australians will pay more for supermarket groceries and fresh food.
1: Critics of proposed changes to New South Wales' medicinal cannabis driving laws fear the reforms could normalise substance abuse behind the wheel. Sean Bindley again with that story.
2: Research presented to the state government shows more than one half of users with a valid script have admitted to taking higher doses of the drug or using it for recreational purposes. Evidence used to draft the policy has not yet been publicly released. NRMA spokesperson Peter Currie calling on Labor to urgently release the information.
4: See, we don't think it should go ahead at all. The more information that's been shared with the public, the more alarming it is. That's why we want them to release all of the evidence they have, the options paper.
1: Overseas now, and the search and rescue effort in northern Venezuela has entered its third day after devastating twin earthquakes. As the BBC's Will Grant reports, access to the epicentre has now been restricted.
5: With each morning that Venezuelans wake to the aftermath of the dual earthquakes, it's a little darker, a little more grim. It's another night in which the prayers for the miraculous recovery of missing loved ones went unanswered, in which the fitful sleep for the survivors is interrupted by nightmares of collapsed buildings and moments of sheer panic. At the scene of the worst hit areas, particularly the coastal town of La Guaira, the rescue teams have worked through another night, showing impressive resilience and focus to try to reach those trapped relatives. This feels like the hardest moment in Venezuela's modern history in a country that has had more than its fair share in recent years.
1: Briefly, in other news, Iran says it has struck American-linked targets as Bahrain reports a drone attack. And in the US, Gracie the giraffe, who went missing for about 2 weeks in Texas after wandering off from a remote private ranch, has been found safe and well. A team is being put together to safely transport the 10-foot-tall Gracie back home. This is Air News. To NRL, and it was a special night for North Queensland. Andrew Lucas has the details.
6: The Cowboys have celebrated Jason Tamalolo's 300th game with a huge 26-12 victory over the Panthers in Townsville. With the score locked at 12-all, Jeremiah Nanne broke the deadlock with his second try in the 72nd minute. Jay Clifford then sealed victory soon after in front of almost 23,000 fans. In other results, Manly belted Melbourne 30-4 at Four Pines Park. The Dolphins made it 8 straight wins, beating the Warriors 26-24 in Brisbane. Andrew Lucas, Sydney.
1: An impressive 34-point win for Collingwood over Richmond in the AFL. Despite a spirited showing from the Tigers in the second half, the Magpies pushed through the final score 15-16-106 to 11-6-72. Pies coach Craig McRae says the momentum was there.
7: We scored at 55% of our of her entries, which is a huge number, 20 marks inside 50. And still, you know, the competitor in me says we left a few out there as well.
1: Port Adelaide triumphed over the Crows 97-71, and six wins in a row now for Carlton, beating West Coast 117-64. The Vixens are through to the Super Netball Grand Final after beating the Fever 62-51. And the Socceroos will play Egypt in the next round of the FIFA World Cup. That's next weekend in Texas. The match taking place early Saturday morning, our time. Australian Independent Radio News.
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8: Adelaide's weather for June the 28th, 2026. It's currently 10 degrees outside, folks. A little bit chilly out there. 20% chance of rain predicted today. A partly cloudy day. 18 degrees for the maximum. Looking further on for Monday, the rain coming in. Possible rainfall, 1 to 6 millimetres. Showers, 17 degrees. And for Tuesday, a shower or two. And 17 degrees. Well, it's now 6:07 here at Adelaide's Coast FM 88.7. Good morning, everyone. Howdy, howdy. How are you this morning? A big welcome once again to Sunday Breakfast with Roger. I hope you're going all right this morning and everything's going well in your part of the world. And let's hope we all wake up with a smile on our face and in good health and good spirits. Big thank you to Gary Clark for filling in the past 3 hours of music. And you can catch Gary when he does various fill-in shows from time to time these days. And look forward to it when it happens, folks, because you always get fantastic music from Gary. Speaking of music, I'm going to kick off the first hour of the show like I normally do, a bit laid back, middle of the road, and we're going to hear for some Gloria Estefan and also some Johnny Mac. Coast FM, 88.7. Good morning to you.

Kicking off the music this morning, we just heard from Johnny Mack with Pink Champagne and A Room of Roses. That went back to 1964, a single released for him from that year from Johnny Mack. And we heard from the beautiful voice of Gloria Estefan before that with Words Get in the Way. Next up, I've got Gallagher and Lyle, a big hit for them with I Wanna Stay With You.

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little sounds become so magnified here in the quiet. The kitchen phone that rings, and when you answer quickly, speaking in a whisper, I'm left to wonder why.

there's a door that always creaks. The snapping latches on the suitcase that you carried with you to your mother's on those weekends many times.

That was the Eagles with Tequila Sunrise. And we heard from Kamal prior to that with The Sounds of Goodbye. And that went back to 1969. And as I remember from one of my old 5AD top 40 charts, that peaked somewhere up in the top 10 back in the day for Kamal. 88.7 Adelaide's Coast FM, it's 25 past 6. Good morning to you if you've just tuned in, and welcome to the Sunday Breakfast Show with Roger. I'm here with you, keeping you company on the radio through to 9 o'clock this morning. Hope you're well, hope you're happy. Studio phone lines are open if you'd like to say hello. 83711000's the number. Perhaps you've got something to say, or you'd like to request a song for a future program. Well, why not give us a call while the music's playing, and I'll be happy to say hello. And if I've got hold of a particular song and if I like the thing and I can play it, well, then I'll certainly do it for you as a request. 83711000. Let's get on with it again now with some Connie Francis. This one's a track that she did in the late 50s called Wishing It Was You.

0: The smooth sounds of Nat King Cole there with Pretend. And, as I mentioned, Connie Francis with Wishing It Was You. Good morning to Laura and Pete from Warradale. Thank you very much for the phone call, Pete, and the kind words. And I hope yourself and Laura have a fantastic Sunday today. And as always, thank you very much for tuning in and supporting us here at Coast FM. Much appreciated.
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The beautiful voice of Lynn Anderson there with When I Dream. And we heard from Matt Munro before that with Spring Is Here. Although it's not really here yet, is it? It's still pretty cold outside. We've got a few more months to go before spring. But, you know, when it does get here, it'll be nice, won't it? But two amazing voices, Matt Munro and the lovely voice of Lynn Anderson. 88.7 Coast FM, it's 19 minutes to 7 o'clock. And if you've just tuned in, good morning to you and welcome to the Sunday Breakfast Show with Roger. I'm here with you through to 9 o'clock this morning. This is The Seekers next up, Nothing to Do and All Day to Do It In. That sounds pretty good, doesn't it?

0: That was Glen Campbell with I Wanna Live. Great stuff from the great, late, great Glen Campbell.
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the great Ella Fitzgerald there with If You Only Knew. And prior to that, we heard from Roger Whittaker with a song he brought out in 1974 called Pretty Bird. Lovely stuff from Roger Whittaker, not to mention the amazing sounds of the great Ella Fitzgerald. Boy, oh boy, that lady had some talent, didn't she? Well, it's coming up to 6 minutes to seven. I've got a couple of songs to squeak in before the 7 o'clock news, and then we've got the latest updates of the news and weather. And in the second hour, as I usually do, we pick up the tempo a little bit in the show. Studio phone lines are open, 8371 1000's the number. If you'd like to say hello or a shout out, why not give us a call while the music's playing?

0: That was the Polynesian Hawaiian singer Israel Kamakawiwo'ol with Over the Rainbow. Sadly, no longer with us. He was a person who had some terrible health problems and some chronic obesity issues, and sadly passed away in his 30s, I think, from memory. But what a lovely voice that man had, I tell you what. And before that, we heard from, speaking of lovely voices, we also heard from Perry Como with Sunshine Wine, going back to the late 1950s for the great Perry Como. Well, we've got about 20 seconds to go, and we've got the latest news and weather. And I'd just like to remind everybody that when I finish up here at 9 o'clock, we have Isfahan presenting his Sunday Sidewalk program, taking you through to 9 o'clock this morning, and there'll be 9 o'clock, that's me till 9, isn't it? Taking you through to midday, and there'll be lots of great music coming up from Isfahan between 9 and midday. That much you can count on, that's for sure. 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
2: Hello, I'm Sarah Warmby. An Australian man has been arrested in Thailand over the murder of a teenage girl whose body was found inside a suitcase. Sean Bindley reports.
3: The 45-year-old man, reportedly from Ballarat in Victoria, was arrested at the international airport in Bangkok on Friday night. Police allege he picked up a 17-year-old girl in the coastal city of Pattaya in the early hours of Thursday morning. Her naked body was later found in a black suitcase which had been dumped alongside a railway line, allegedly near the hotel at which the accused had been staying. Sean Bindley, Air News.
2: The Energy Minister has provided an update on the nation's reserves amid fresh military strikes between the US and Iran. Chris Bowen says there are 44 days worth of petrol, which is the same as last week, 37 days of diesel and 29 days worth of jet fuel. From July 1, it will be illegal for large retailers such as Coles and Woolworths to charge grocery prices that are excessive when compared to the cost of supply. The government says the price gouging changes are designed to protect Australian families. But Shadow Treasurer Tim Wilson says the changes will do very little.
4: Unless the Albanese government gets its inflation addiction under control, Australians will pay more for supermarket groceries and fresh food.
2: Critics of proposed changes to New South Wales' medicinal cannabis driving laws fear the reforms could normalise substance abuse behind the wheel. Sean Bindley again with that story.
3: Research presented to the state government shows more than one half of users with a valid script have admitted to taking higher doses of the drug or using it for recreational purposes. Evidence used to draft the policy has not yet been publicly released. NRMA spokesperson Peter Currie calling on Labor to urgently release the information.
5: See, we don't think it should go ahead at all. The more information that's been shared with the public, the more alarming it is. That's why we want them to release all of the evidence they have, the options paper.
2: Overseas now, and the search and rescue effort in northern Venezuela has entered its third day after devastating twin earthquakes. As the BBC's Will Grant reports, access to the epicentre has now been restricted.
6: With each morning that Venezuelans wake to the aftermath of the dual earthquakes, it's a little darker, a little more grim. It's another night in which the prayers for the miraculous recovery of missing loved ones went unanswered, in which the fitful sleep for the survivors is interrupted by nightmares of collapsed buildings and moments of sheer panic. At the scene of the worst hit areas, particularly the coastal town of La Guaira, the rescue teams have worked through another night, showing impressive resilience and focus to try to reach those trapped relatives. This feels like the hardest moment in Venezuela's modern history in a country that has had more than its fair share in recent years.
2: Briefly, Finally, in other news, Iran says it has struck American-linked targets as Bahrain reports a drone attack. And in the US, Gracie the giraffe, who went missing for about 2 weeks in Texas after wandering off from a remote private ranch, has been found safe and well. A team is being put together to safely transport the 10-foot-tall Gracie back home. This is Air News. To NRL, and it was a special night for North Queensland. Andrew Lucas has the details.
7: The Cowboys have celebrated Jason Tamalolo's 300th game with a huge 26-12 victory over the Panthers in Townsville. With the score locked at 12-all, Jeremiah Nanne broke the deadlock with his second try in the 72nd minute. Jay Clifford then sealed victory soon after in front of almost 23,000 fans. In other results, Manly belted Melbourne 30-4 at Four Pines Park. The Dolphins made it 8 straight wins, beating the Warriors 26-24 in Brisbane. Andrew Lucas, Sydney.
2: An impressive 34-point win for Collingwood over Richmond in the AFL. Despite a spirited showing from the Tigers in the second half, the Magpies pushed through the final score 15-16-106 to 11-6-72. Pies coach Craig McRae says the momentum was there.
8: We scored at 55% of our entries, which is a huge number, 20 marks inside 50, and still, you know, the competitor in me says we left a few out there as well.
2: Port Adelaide triumphed over the Crows 97-71, and 6 wins in a row now for Carlton, beating West Coast 117-64. The Vixens are through to the Super Netball Grand Final after beating the Fever 62-51, and the Socceroos will play Egypt in the next round of the FIFA World Cup. That's next weekend in Texas, the match taking place early Saturday morning, our time. Australian Independent Radio News.
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0: Adelaide's weather for Sunday, the 28th of June 2026. It's currently 9 degrees outside, so it's actually dropped down by a degree since I first got here this morning. But never mind, we're going on to a not too bad a day today. Partly cloudy, 18 degrees for the maximum. 20% possible chance of rain, according to my little sheet here. There may or may not be something in that. But Monday, there'll be definitely something in the rain prediction. 90% chance, according to this, 1 to 6 millimetres predicted. And a top temperature of 17 degrees for Monday. Tuesday, wet still, shower or two, 17 degrees, 60% chance of rain. So, well, let's hope if we do get a bit, it'll be somewhere of use for us, hopefully. Help the farmers out maybe too. Well, good morning, everyone, and welcome to the second hour of Sunday Breakfast with Roger. Thank you very much for your company. 837-11000 is the studio phone line if you'd like to say hello, or perhaps you'd got a request in mind for a future program. By all means, give me a call if you feel like it while the weather's playing. And the number again is 837-11000. And we're going to start off the second hour now with tracks by an American female group from the early 60s called The Secrets, and also the American singing duo Daryl Hall and John Oates. So here we go, 88.7 Coast FM. Good morning.

0: lovely song from them dating to the early 80s. And before Hall & Oates, there was an American female, all-female group called The Secrets, and the song was called Boy Next Door, and that was from 1963 from a CD that I've got called Early Girls, Volume 2, and that was part of a five-volume set, and it had some absolutely amazing female singers and female groups, mostly from America, that went from the late 50s through into the early to mid-60s, and some amazing stuff, stuff that I had never, ever heard in my life before, so it was a great little bit of a collection to get hold into my music collection. Yeah, enough of that. Anyway, hello to Audrey at North... no, she's not at North Haven anymore. She's at West Lakes now, so... Thank you for the call, Audrey, and the kind words, and I hope you have a fantastic Sunday. Look after yourself, my darling. We got some station messages, and then I'm back with lots more. Coast FM, Sunday Brekkie with Roger. Welcome to the show if you've just tuned in, and thanks a lot for being with me this morning.
1: Hi, I'm Yanis from Jansen Lawyers. You may have heard of us. In more than 30 years of law, I reckon I've seen it all. If you need help, call me and we'll have a chat. And the sooner you deal with it, the better.
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Some great Aussie music going back to 1968 there by the Executives with It's a Happening World. And before that, we heard from Katie Melua with My Aphrodisiac Is You.

Van Morrison there with Hey, Mr. DJ. There was Bev Harrell, our very own Pocket Rocket, Adelaide's own, in fact, Bev Harrell there with Come On Over to My Place from 1967. And before we heard from Bev Harrell, there was more great Aussie talent with the fabulous Hoodoo Gurus with Good Times. Yeah, why not? Let's all have some good times. And I'm hoping you're having a good time this morning and enjoying the music. Still a little bit cold outside, still only 9 degrees if you missed the 7 o'clock news and weather update. We're currently sitting on the 9 degree mark outside and we've got a partly cloudy day today. 20% chance of rain, probably not much in it though, with a maximum of 18 degrees. Now the studio phone lines are open if you'd like to say hello. 8371 1000's the number. Perhaps you might like to request a song for a future program. By all means, give me a call if you feel like it while the music's playing. Speaking of music's playing, we're going to kick off again with some Buddy Holly and the Crickets. Why not? Let's do this one.

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American country music superstar Garth Brooks there with Friends in Low Places. Yeah, why not push the fun button? I don't mind playing that every so often too. It's a great song, isn't it? The Seekers were before that with A World of Our Own, going back to the late 60s for The Seekers. And the first one I played was Elton John with Just Like Belgium. Not sure I know anything about Belgium. I've never been there myself, but who knows? Could be an interesting place to visit one day. Okay. Well, I just pushed a button and something was supposed to happen and nothing did. So it's Murphy's Law working for us all, folks, isn't it? But we'll try that again.

They certainly do say it's your birthday on this here 28th day of June 2026. And I've got one Coast FM member on my birthday list celebrating their birthday today. And that person is Peter Borden from Clapham. And so good morning to you, Peter, if you're listening in this morning. And on behalf of myself and everybody else here at Coast FM, we'd like to all wish you a very happy birthday today. And we hope you have a great time celebrating your special day today with family and friends. And if you're somebody out there that's celebrating your birthday, well, we also wish, we all wish that you have a fantastic day celebrating your special day out there as well. Now, what else am I going to do here? Yeah, let's do this one. This is Johnny Young and company with Step Back.

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0: That was Sonny Burgess there with A Little Town Baby. And we heard from John Mellencamp prior to that with The Authority Song.
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2: Hello, I'm Sarah Warmby. An Australian man has been arrested in Thailand over the murder of a teenage girl whose body was found inside a suitcase. Sean Bindley reports.
3: The 45-year-old man, reportedly from Ballarat in Victoria, was arrested at the international airport in Bangkok on Friday night. Police allege he picked up a 17-year-old girl in the coastal city of Pattaya in the early hours of Thursday morning. Her naked body was later found in a black suitcase which had been dumped alongside a railway line, allegedly near the hotel at which the accused had been staying. Sean Bindley, Air News.
2: The Energy Minister has provided an update on the nation's reserves amid fresh military strikes between the US and Iran. Chris Bowen says there are 44 days worth of petrol, which is the same as last week, 37 days of diesel and 29 days worth of jet fuel. From July 1, it will be illegal for large retailers such as Coles and Woolworths to charge grocery prices that are excessive when compared to the cost of supply. The government says the price gouging changes are designed to protect Australian families. But Shadow Treasurer Tim Wilson says the changes will do very little.
4: Unless the Albanese government gets its inflation addiction under control, Australians will pay more for supermarket groceries and fresh food.
2: Critics of proposed changes to New South Wales' medicinal cannabis driving laws fear the reforms could normalise substance abuse behind the wheel. Sean Bindley again with that story.
3: Research presented to the state government shows more than one half of users with a valid script have admitted to taking higher doses of the drug or using it for recreational purposes. Evidence used to draft the policy has not yet been publicly released. NRMA spokesperson Peter Currie calling on Labor to urgently release the information.
5: See, we don't think it should go ahead at all. The more information that's been shared with the public, the more alarming it is. That's why we want them to release all of the evidence they have, the options paper.
2: Overseas now, and the search and rescue effort in northern Venezuela has entered its third day after devastating twin earthquakes. As the BBC's Will Grant reports, access to the epicentre has now been restricted.
6: With each morning that Venezuelans wake to the aftermath of the dual earthquakes, it's a little darker, a little more grim. It's another night in which the prayers for the miraculous recovery of missing loved ones went unanswered, in which the fitful sleep for the survivors is interrupted by nightmares of collapsed buildings and moments of sheer panic. At the scene of the worst hit areas, particularly the coastal town of La Guaira, the rescue teams have worked through another night, showing impressive resilience and focus to try to reach those trapped relatives. This feels like the hardest moment in Venezuela's modern history in a country that has had more than its fair share in recent years.
2: Briefly, in other news, Iran says it has struck American-linked targets as Bahrain reports a drone attack. And in the US, Gracie the giraffe, who went missing for about 2 weeks in Texas after wandering off from a remote private ranch, has been found safe and well. A team is being put together to safely transport the 10-foot-tall Gracie back home. This is Air News. To NRL, and it was a special night for North Queensland. Andrew Lucas has the details.
7: The Cowboys have celebrated Jason Tamalolo's 300th game with a huge 26-12 victory over the Panthers in Townsville. With the score locked at 12-all, Jeremiah Nanne broke the deadlock with his second try in the 72nd minute. Jay Clifford then sealed victory soon after in front of almost 23,000 fans. In other results, Manly belted Melbourne 30-4 at Four Pines Park. The Dolphins made it 8 straight wins, beating the Warriors 26-24 in Brisbane. Andrew Lucas, Sydney.
2: An impressive 34-point win for Collingwood over Richmond in the AFL. Despite a spirited showing from the Tigers in the second half, the Magpies pushed through the final score 15-16-106 to 11-6-72. Warriors coach Craig McRae says the momentum was there.
8: We scored at 55% of our entries, which is a huge number, 20 marks inside 50, and still, the competitor in me says we left a few out there as well.
2: Port Adelaide triumphed over the Crows 97-71, and six wins in a row now for Carlton, beating West Coast 117-64. The Vixens are through to the Super Netball Grand Final after beating the Fever 62-51, and the Socceroos will play Egypt in the next round of the FIFA World Cup. That's next weekend in Texas, the match taking place early Saturday morning our time. Australian Independent Radio News.
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0: Adelaide's weather for Sunday, the 28th day of June 2026. Well, it's currently 10 degrees outside. We've got a partly cloudy day expected today, 20% chance of rain, and a top of 18 degrees. And for Monday, showers coming in, 1 to 6 millimetres, 17 degrees. And for Tuesday, a shower or two, 17 degrees again, 0 to 2 millimetres, I beg your pardon, predicted to fall. So might be a little bit in that Tuesday, maybe not. Well, good morning, everyone, and welcome to the last hour of Sunday Breakfast with Roger. And if you've just tuned in, thank you very much for your company. Welcome to the show. And I do hope that we've all woken up with a smile on our faces, in good health and good spirits. And let's hope so. Studio phone lines are open if you'd like to say hello. 8371 1000 is the phone number. Perhaps you've got a request, a song request in mind for a future show. Why not give us a call while the music's playing? And speaking of music playing, we're going to kick it off with some Status Quo. And then in the not too distant future, I've got a song especially for Albie at Parkside. And we've got listener requests. A look at the 5AD Top 40 chart that I usually do most weeks, and whatever else I can squeak into the last hour of the show. So let's get going now with the boys from Status Quo.

That was the American rock and roller called Oney Wheeler there with a Walkin' Shoes going back to 1957, and he was on the famous Sun Records label too. Just a little bit of useless information for the listeners as well. Before that, there was Status Quo with a Roller Dice. Yeah, that was all. I've back announced the rest. I've caught up with the rest. Hello to Albie from Parkside. Thanks for your call and kind words, Albie. And speaking of Albie, I've got a song for him now. I know Albie's probably the world's biggest Bruce Springsteen fan. So here's one for you, Albie. This one's Hungry Heart.

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3: And now it's that time of the day when we move into the listener request segment of the program. And the first listener request I've got on the list this morning is for Laurel from Torrensville. And Laurel wanted to hear the Fleetwood Mac instrumental track called Tusk. So here's your request, Laurel.

The next listener request I've got on my list is for Terry and Rhonda at Hendon, and Terry requested the Becky Cole song called Blackwood Hill. So here's your request, Terry.

The last listener request I've got this morning is for Daryl and Christine, and they wanted to hear the Cliff Richard and the Shadows song Summer Holiday. So here's your request, Daryl and Christine, and enjoy your song, guys.

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4: And now it's time to have a look at the official 5AD Top 40 chart. And most people in the listener age group of Coast FM will know that 5AD was a radio station, a long-lasting and famous one, on the old AM radio broadcast band that we used to have. And I've got three tracks at random from their official chart from the year 1971, this week that was. And there's tracks by Daddy Cool, The Doors, and also Free.

That was a look at the official 5AD Top 40 chart for this week that was from the year 1971. And you just heard Free with My Brother Jake, and that particular song was number 26 on the chart. And The Doors were before Free with Love Her Madly, and that song was number 12 on the chart. And the first one that you heard was Daddy Cool with Eagle Rock, and that one was number 1 on the chart. And that was the music we were listening to on commercial radio on good old 5AD, the AM radio station. And it was also the music that we were buying in the record shops for this week that was from the year 1971. And now I'd like to say hello to Daryl and Christine. Thank you very much for the call and the kind words, Daryl. And I hope you guys have a great Sunday. And also hello to Terry and Rhonda from Hendon. And thank you for your call as well, Terry, and your listener request will be locked in the last hour after 8 o'clock next week on the show when the particular time that I usually play the requests. And if you'd like to say hello or still put in a request for next week's show, 8371 1000 is the number. The phone lines are still open. The phones have been pretty quiet this morning. I think people are just too cold. They're probably still in bed. And if you still are, well, I don't blame you. It's warmer in there than outside, that's for sure. Now, next up, I've got another some great local Adelaide talent. On this one's a key country band featuring, of course, our very own Judith War. And this one's Somebody's Knockin'.

0: That was Charlie Rich there with Lonely Weekends, going back to 1960. And before that, I played the fabulous Silverados, featuring, of course, our very own Barry Callaghan, and that was Bars, Cars and Guitars. Elvis Presley was before that with Fools Fall in Love. And before that one, as I mentioned, was another great local Adelaide band and Coast FM person, the fabulous Judith War with the Key Country Band with Somebody's Knockin'. And while that stuff was playing, I had a phone call from Pat from Newton, and also Julie and Tom from Glengowrie. And thank you very much for the call, Pat, and also thank you for your phone call, Julie, and best wishes to yourself, and have a good time at Glengowrie. Coast FM. I got some messages that I should have played a few minutes ago that are running late, and then I'm going to squeak in another song, and then after 9 o'clock it's over to Wisfarn with Sunday Sidewalk Show, and there'll be loads more great music coming up after nine with Wisfarn.
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0: And speaking of the Somerton Lifesavers Club Bar and Bistro that you just heard with that sponsorship message, a group of about 50 of us on last Wednesday night gathered at the Somerton for a Coast FM dinner, a bit of a social event and get-together. And what a fantastic night it was, too. It was great to see a whole bunch of Coast FM people, and it was also great to have some lovely food and be looked after exceptionally well by the wonderful people at the Somerton Bar and Bistro. And a big thank you to Charles and Kate, and also the lovely Chelsea and Manuel behind the bar, and also another young fella, Dill, I think his name was, and people that looked after us really well on the night last Wednesday. So thank you to everybody at the Somerton Lifesavers Club Bar and Bistro.
3: We had a really good time.
0: Yeah, we did, didn't we? It was great. Yeah, it was really good. And, of course, his son was there too, and his lovely wife. So anyway, the show's come to an end for me. I'm going to finish it off now musically with a little bit of the old Led Zeppelin Hot Dog. Have a great Sunday, everybody. Take care of yourselves. Stay safe on the roads. And I'll look forward to meeting you again on the radio next week here on the Sunday Breakfast Show with Roger. Until then, adios, folks. Take it easy and bye-bye for now.

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1: Hello, I'm Sarah Warmby. An Australian man has been arrested in Thailand over the murder of a teenage girl whose body was found inside a suitcase. Sean Bindley reports.
2: The 45-year-old man, reportedly from Ballarat in Victoria, was arrested at the international airport in Bangkok on Friday night. Police allege he picked up a 17-year-old girl in the coastal city of Pattaya in the early hours of Thursday morning. Her naked body was later found in a black suitcase, which had been dumped alongside a railway line, allegedly near the hotel at which the accused had been staying. Sean Bindley, Air News.
1: The Energy Minister has provided an update on the nation's reserves amid fresh military strikes between the US and Iran. Chris Bowen says there are 44 days worth of petrol, which is the same as last week, 37 days of diesel and 29 days worth of jet fuel. From July 1, it will be illegal for large retailers such as Coles and Woolworths to charge grocery prices that are excessive when compared to the cost of supply. The government says the price gouging changes are designed to protect Australian families. But Shadow Treasurer Tim Wilson says the changes will do very little.
3: Unless the Albanese government gets its inflation addiction under control, Australians will pay more for supermarket groceries and fresh food.
1: Critics of proposed changes to New South Wales' medicinal cannabis driving laws fear the reforms could normalise substance abuse behind the wheel. Sean Bindley again with that story.
2: Research presented to the state government shows more than one half of users with a valid script have admitted to taking higher doses of the drug or using it for recreational purposes. Evidence used to draft the policy has not yet been publicly released. NRMA spokesperson Peter Currie calling on Labor to urgently release the information.
4: See, we don't think it should go ahead at all. The more information that's been shared with the public, the more alarming it is. That's why we want them to release all of the evidence they have, the options paper.
1: Overseas now, and the search and rescue effort in northern Venezuela has entered its third day after devastating twin earthquakes. As the BBC's Will Grant reports, access to the epicentre has now been restricted.
5: With each morning that Venezuelans wake to the aftermath of the dual earthquakes, it's a little darker, a little more grim. It's another night in which the prayers for the miraculous recovery of missing loved ones went unanswered, in which the fitful sleep for the survivors is interrupted by nightmares of collapsed buildings and moments of sheer panic. At the scene of the worst hit areas, particularly the coastal town of La Guaira, the rescue teams have worked through another night, showing impressive resilience and focus to try to reach those trapped relatives. This feels like the hardest moment in Venezuela's modern history in a country that has had more than its fair share in recent years.
1: Briefly, in other news, Iran says it has struck American-linked targets as Bahrain reports a drone attack. And in the US, Gracie the giraffe, who went missing for about 2 weeks in Texas after wandering off from a remote private ranch, has been found safe and well. A team is being put together to safely transport the 10-foot-tall Gracie back home. This is Air News. To NRL, and it was a special night for North Queensland. Andrew Lucas has the details.
6: The Cowboys have celebrated Jason Tamalolo's 300th game with a huge 26-12 victory over the Panthers in Townsville. With the score locked at 12-all, Jeremiah Nanne broke the deadlock with his second try in the 72nd minute. Jay Clifford then sealed victory soon after in front of almost 23,000 fans. In other results, Manly belted Melbourne 30-4 at Four Pines Park. The Dolphins made it 8 straight wins, beating the Warriors 26-24 in Brisbane. Andrew Lucas, Sydney.
1: An impressive 34-point win for Collingwood over Richmond in the AFL. Despite a spirited showing from the Tigers in the second half, the Magpies pushed through the final score 15-16-106 to 11-6-72. Tigers coach Craig McRae says the momentum was there.
7: We scored at 55% of our entries, which is a huge number, 20 marks inside 50. And still, you know, the competitor in me says we left a few out there as well.
1: Port Adelaide triumphed over the Crows 97-71, and 6 wins in a row now for Carlton, beating West Coast 117-64. The Vixens are through to the Super Netball Grand Final after beating the Fever 62-51, and the Socceroos will play Egypt in the next round of the FIFA World Cup. That's next weekend in Texas, the match taking place early Saturday morning our time. Australian Independent Radio News.
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8: The forecast for the rest of Sunday, maximum 18 degrees and partly cloudy. Currently it's 12 degrees in Glendore. And what about tomorrow, Monday 29th of June, minimum 11, maximum 17, and showers. And as I can see, the showers continuing for the whole week, keeping that 17 top mark of the temperature.

0: frying chicken.
1: Frying chicken, that's a nice smell. Very good morning, my name is István. I'm here to present you the Sunday Sidewalk on the 28th of June, this beautiful Sunday morning. And a very big thank you to Roger for his great show again. And I just love Roger's easy listening songs mainly, but some of the hard rocks like Led Zeppelin, that was really cool. Thank you very much. And I have to tell you that last week a nice gentleman, Ashley, called me during the show, and he said that he loved those gospel sort of songs what I started the program. That was Oh Happy Day with Edwin Hawkins Choir, and also Holy Holy with Neil Diamond. And I decided I will give you some songs today, just a couple, what you can enjoy before you go to church. Right, start with Daddy Sang Best with Johnny Cash.

0: And this was Gurumul Yenupingu, Amazing Grace. And he just earned his place in the Australian Hall of Fame. He was a great singer, passed away last year, earlier. And we heard Johnny Cash, Daddy Sang Bass. That's about for today. And after the break, we get some magic.
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And this is a great song from Elwood Road, Magic Carpet. And I have to tell you that when I started my course in the presenting course in Coast FM, my